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This band goes by the name Club Wagon Creek. And let me tell you a little bit about them. Club Wagon Creek is a unique blend of folk rock, Americana, and outlaw country hailing from the heart of Manitoba, Canada. Formed in 2022 by Zach Cudney, a jack of all trades, starting as a drummer and transitioning to frontman, and Mitchell Friesen, a guitarist who began in hard rock roots but channeled his knowledge into more outlaw western styles. The band quickly built a reputation for their dynamic sound and engaging live performances. They have earned a devoted following across Manitoba and on tours throughout Alberta and Saskatchewan. In 2024, Jason Whitehead, a veteran bass player in the southeastern area, was brought on, bringing an eclectic vibe to the band's energy, offering new crowd favorites such as Spearfish Canyon and Morning Light. The band continued to draw more attention. As of February 2025, the band released their latest album, High Noon, which is a concept record that tells the story of Clyde, a cowboy who finds himself between the law and love in a rugged, lawless world. Later that year, the band welcomed another addition to the group, experienced songwriter, composer, and guitarist Max Dupas, aka Hamburger Island, joined the trio, bringing with him a variety of different styles and new tones. In 2026, the band recorded 5 new singles, with 2 released so far, Deadwood, which you're about to hear, and Run Away From You. This is a new era for the band and their rapidly growing audience. In the 4 years together, they've built devoted fan base with more than 150,000 streams and more than 13,000 follows across platforms. All right. With all that in mind, lend your ear to Club Wagon Creek out of Manitoba. This is their latest. It's called Deadwood.

All right. That was Deadwood from Manitoba's own Club Wagon Creek. There's a little story behind the song. So now that you've heard it, I'll give you the story. On one of their annual motorcycle trips, one year in particular, they were traveling with a few friends and ended up in the town of Deadwood, South Dakota. They found ourselves in the famous Saloon 10 where Wild Bill was assassinated. How about that? After losing all their money on a card game, they left the saloon and noticed they all had received parking tickets. Everyone paid their ticket in fractions except for Zach, and he thought it would be a cool story to be wanted in Deadwood. All right, that's cool. That's cool. That's the seed of a song can come from anywhere. That's why you get out. You get out and you live life. That's you got to do some wronging before you can do some songwriting. All right, if you like what you hear from Club Wagon Creek, go give them a follow. Go give them a stream. They're out there. They're on the streamers. They're on the socials. Check them out if you like what you hear and go dive a little deeper. That's what it's all about here on Generation Next Radio. All right, thank you for tuning in. Once again, I'm your host, John Angus McDonald. You've been listening to 94.9 The Rock. We'll catch you next time. Cheers.

0: 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And Club Wagon Creek, Deadwood. Back again tomorrow night on Generation Next Radio. 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
2: The Smashing Pumpkins and October, they go together perfectly. 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Who are you calling a loser, baby? 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Mike D is at History October 20th. And Big Wreck is at Pickering Casino Resort on October 29th. 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

0: 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Atlanta and New Orleans just underway. And the Leafs' next game is tomorrow when they host Nashville.
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0: 94.9 Rock, GTA's Rock Station. Good sailing in the Atlantic this season. The hurricane season has been lame-o, closing in on a 120-year-old record. As of this past weekend, the Atlantic had yet to produce a single full-fledged hurricane this year. And if the streak continues a bit longer, it'll officially break the 1905 record for the latest date for the season's first storm. Forecasters have drastically downgraded their seasonal outlook, predicting we may only see 0 to 2 hurricanes total before the season ends. But over in the Pacific Ocean, it's a completely different story.
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0: I'm Lee Ackley. Ed the Sox here after midnight. This is Pierce the Veil, 94.9 The Rock.

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0: 94.9 The Rock, GTA's rock station with the tragically hip. Generation Next returns tomorrow night at 8 o'clock with John Angus McDonald from The Trues. And this week he's got Club Wagon Creek out of Manitoba on the show. And we've got Generation Next live on stage at the Phoenix Concert Theater in November. 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

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Just imagine if I took over the Rock Randomizer. 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

0: 94.9 The Rock, GTA's Rock Station. 90s Noon back again tomorrow with Lori Ann. 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

CKGE, Durham, Toronto. 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

0: 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Week 4 of the NFL season wrapping up as we speak with Atlanta in New Orleans. And the Leafs are off tonight. Back at it tomorrow down at the Vault when they host the Nashville Predators.
1: We all want to know, how do you make the world a better place? 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

0: 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Sum 41, 94.9 The Rock, GTA's Rock Station. Comic Caslin, back next weekend. I don't know what he has in store for us, but it's always a great hour on Cone's Cave with Cone from Sum 41. 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

0: 94.9 The Rock, TTA's Rock Station, Akimbo Musico, Ken Mitchell, Patio Lanterns. And tomorrow night at 8 o'clock, John Angus McDonald from The Trues is back, and he's got Generation Next with Manitoba's Club Wagon Creek and their new single called Deadwood.
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0: Toronto traffic is the worst in North America.
1: 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I am late. Traffic was horrible.
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0: WTA's Rock Station, counting it down to the third annual Ed the Socktoberfest. October 15th will be at the Biltmore Theater in Oshawa for an evening of music and entertainment and fundraising, hosted by Ed the Sock, of course. 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Ed's Socktoberfest, our third annual, 1 week from Thursday. We'll see you at the Biltmore.
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6: The Smashing Pumpkins and October, they go together perfectly. 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

welcome to a new week here on the All Night Show. 10 sleeps, folks, 10 sleeps until Socktoberfest 3, what the world is coming to. See, I need subtitles like they used to do for WrestleMania. That's what we need on Socktoberfest 3. We missed out on Socktoberfest 2 Electric Boogaloo, so I'm trying to think of one for Socktoberfest 3. Anybody got any bright ideas out? Okay, let's not go crazy. Anybody got any ideas whatsoever to call it?

a little subheading or something to brand it for this year. Anyway, 10 more sleeps. Looking forward to it. And I can announce that we have added to the show, the run of show. Because, you know, if you've come previous years, you show up. The door opens at 7, and everybody just sort of wanders around for at least an hour or more, and there's not a lot going on, and then the show starts. Well, I've said I don't want that because it sucks the energy out. Sucks it. All gone. And so instead, sorry for that demonstration. I should have warned you. So I've got three of my current favorite stand-up comedians, and I am tough on stand-up comics. I don't just like some schmuck standing up there with a mic saying, so, you see that commercial? What was that all about? So, you know, I don't just get anybody. So we're going to have, before the music starts, we're going to have some quality comedy, some quality laughs. As well, I'm trying to arrange for the Ed the Sock Museum this year to be somewhere not behind a bar so you can get in and look closer. It's just a matter of booking security, because some of you people get tipsy and you're like, hey, let me just pull that up here and hold it. I don't know. I wasn't doing an impression of anyone in particular. That was just a generic character who's had a little too much to drink. Okay, so an update, a rather odd update on my my laundromat. Okay, so here's what happened. For those who don't know, the laundry pump in my laundry room broke down because the plumber who installed it, like a year and a bit ago, didn't tell me that it needed to vent, and I never felt any air blowing out of it. But then I put a laundry basket down, and the thing overheated. Pfft, that's it. And so I've been trying to get that company to come in and replace. It's the simplest replacement, this thing. I'm tempted to do it myself. I know, bad idea. Or great idea if I'm trying to make a TikTok. But, yeah, anyway, as a result, I've had to take my laundry to the local laundromat at the local strip mall, which is run by a lovely woman named Anna, who is from South Korea about 30 years ago, and in that time has not found it a necessity to learn our language very well. So a lot of the communication with her is like charades with sounds. Often the sounds throw you off. It's the charades, the facial expressions and so on. And also she tended to, when I was there a week ago, she was telling me about how much it cost to send her kids to school, to these very expensive schools, and then showed me screen caps on her phone of the bills, of how much it cost to send them there, and then was showing me her GICs and, like, the amount of compound interest she's had on investments. I didn't understand it. Anyway, the company that put the pump in has refused to just come in and do it for free. He said it'll give me the lowest rate, on their card, $248 plus HST. And my thought on that is, I'm looking around to find somebody else. Because if I'm going to pay for it, and it's roughly the same, I'll pay somebody else, not somebody who's not willing to stand behind their work. So I go to the laundromat this weekend. It's a long way to get here. I apologize. I think I'm Dorothy or something. Anyway, I get to the laundromat this week, and Anna is there. Ed! And I bring the laundry in. And let's face it, my laundry, my clothes are kind of small. You know, they could fit like a six-month-old kitten or a chihuahua kind of thing. Anyway, so it's not a lot of clothes, but it's clothes. So I bring my clothes in, and I got the laundry soap that I use. I got to use the Free and Gentle stuff. I have very sensitive socks, epidermis. Cotton, it stains. Anyway, so and I got the money, and I got the sheets for the dryer, and I go out to the car for a second, I come back, she's already loaded the laundry into the machines, put the soap in. But I didn't know she'd already put the laundry soap in. And so I opened up the top of one of the machines, put in more of the liquid stuff. She said, no, Ed, no. Already.
too much. And so it turned out she'd already put it in, and I was afraid, okay, we're going to get suds in here. It's going to be hilarious, but it didn't happen. Anyway, it's a very busy day there, and she tells me, I say, how long until the dryer? This is done for the dryer. She tells me, come back six o'clock. I'm like, okay. And I'm like, that's a long time, but all right, it's like 10 after 5. So I go. And I sit in my car basically and read. And I come in at 6. And, I might need a sound effect for this one. I come in at 6 expecting to put my laundry into the dryer. And instead I discover that she has folded all my laundry. She took it from the washer to the dryer and folded all my laundry. Now, on the surface, this seems like a very nice thing for her to do. But folding my laundry means that she folded my underwear. There's just a social contract that you don't fold somebody's underwear if you're not in a relationship with them. Am I wrong? It's just, there's just something very essentially personal about getting your hands on somebody's underwear to wash them and then fold them. Like, that's like going steady or something like that back in the 50s. It's like, instead of giving somebody your ring to wear around her necklace, they fold your underwear. And so it feels like a tremendous invasion of privacy. Now, it's not like my underwear, like I got anything to be embarrassed about. It's not like I'm leaving, racing stripes or anything like that, or shrapnel in my linens. But it's just, there was just something very presumptuous about it, I found. Now, I understand she's a professional in the laundry business there. She offers the place offers the service to do all that. Fold your laundry, dry fold your laundry. So she's seen lots of underwear. To her, this is nothing, even though underwear for a puppet is different. For her, it's nothing. It's like a doctor seeing somebody naked. Seen it all before, it doesn't register in the same way. Or the fact, when I used to spend time with people who were big music celebrities, for example, or movies or whatever, it didn't register to me as being something different. They were just people. So it didn't make it, same when I had to, when I was on porn sets, when we do those little comedy visitations to porn sets. Yeah, there's women and men running around naked very casually, but I didn't think anything of it. Like, it wasn't titillating or anything. So I understand she's just a professional, but it just feels like, how can you look at someone the same way when you've folded their underwear? I'm just this. I don't know how many of you agree with me that this may have been a bridge too far and has forever transformed our collegial customer-vendor relationship into something of incredible awkwardness. But I digress. All righty, everybody. It's time for the Nighttime Neighborhood 9. The first 9 songs played on the show are commercial-free, as requested by you, the Nighttime Neighbors, at 855-432-7625. You send me the name of some songs you like, the name you'd like to be referred to by on air, and if you have a shout-out, I will do that for you, too. I know what Sherry's... without even looking at the text, Sherry was convinced that this lady, Anna, had her eye on me. And that's why she was showing me all those screen caps and spent 45 minutes playing charades with me. She was talking and we were communicating, but it was a very different kind of communication. Anyway, she's going to say that this is further examples of her affection, but I think not. But anyway, I'll read those texts. If you have come in, I'll read them after I play the first couple of songs tonight. We are going to go with Not So Sleepy Steve. Would like to hear you too, Unforgettable Fire. We start with Tammy from Lamob, Black Crowes, Hotel Illness. Strangely, it's never a problem getting a reservation, but don't steal the towels.

0: right. The 94.9 The Rock, the world's rock station. Ed the Sock here. I got the heater on now, by the way. We've reached that time of the year already. It's just early October, and there's a frost warning for tonight. It's all right. Listen, you know how I feel about the fall. I hate the frickin' fall. All those nice colors are just signs of death. The leaves are dead. They're corpses. They're going to tumble to the ground and pile up like a mass grave of vegetation. It is awful. It is discouraging. But if winter wants to, like, come on, bring it on early, come on, bring it. It's the thing I hate about the fall. It's neither here nor there. So if you're going to bring it on, if you're going to come early, winter, let's go. Bring it. I can take it, but fall I hate. It's like, make a commitment. Like, make a statement, for crying out loud. The fall is so wishy-washy. All right. I was right that I was going to get a couple of suggestions for the subheading for Socktoberfest 3. We got Evergreen. No, first it was Alex. Big, shiny Socktoberfest 3. Well, there's a lineage there. But it would have to be underneath, so it's Oktoberfest 3, big, shiny something. Two that are similar. One, Evergreen, Socktoberfest, The Search for Family. And then Dave Not Dave, Socktoberfest 3, The Search for Spock. For those who don't understand, in the Star Trek movies, the third one after Star Trek II, The Wrath of Khan, which was the best movie ever, was The Search for Spock. I'm kind of liking that. Socktoberfest 3, The Search for Spock. It's so absurd. All right. Let's carry on. Okay. Where is I? 1, 2, 3. Okay. The Cook Man, who was out Saturday night at the Catacombs Cabaret, second time in a row he showed up and saw the live show that I do down there on Queen Street West once a month. I didn't do September, but next month, November 7th, I believe, is the one we're doing it. He's got a favorite comedian that he's seen now twice on that show, and that comedian has been invited to perform at Socktoberfest. I think he said yes. He's one of the three that I've chosen. Well, actually, it'll be four now. It'll be like that movie in the 70s, The Three Musketeers. And then, like, they did a sequel. It was The Four Musketeers, even though it broke canon. Anyway, yeah, that. He would like to hear 1979 Smashing Pumpkins. Zingo was a long-time texter. I think maybe a couple times caller, if I remember correctly, who got a different job and went away. Well, he has returned to the nighttime neighborhood. He got himself a new job last week. So, okay, as far as the job you got last week. Celebrate good times, come on. And now that you're back with us.
1: Welcome back.
0: Well, you got two stings. Should be honored. He would like to hear Gastown Riot Unraveled, which I'm playing right now. I've got all the songs I need for tonight's Nighttime Neighborhood 9. But don't be sad. There will be another one tomorrow, and there's hours of this show left.

0: All right, I think I did something screwy here. Did I mention Evergreen's request? See, I don't think I mentioned it, but now I'm not sure if I did. It's like I got the Mandela effect about Evergreen's request. So, okay, I will cop to this. I actually, before the show, went to that water pump, and I saw how easy it was to hook up, and I'm like, this doesn't look difficult. So I loosened the connection, forgetting that there is still water in the pipe that has been sitting there, and it's been sitting there a while, and the smell of that water, it's like I opened hell's anus. I got rid of all the water outside, but it still smells awful. It's like I'm doing some kind of gas warfare with myself. I'm gonna have to go see what more I can do because it's freaking awful. So maybe I'm delirious. But okay, just in case I didn't, here it is. Our friend Evergreen. Was it tonight, Evergreen, that his root canal cap came off and he broke a tooth. And he did that eating cheese popcorn. Evergreen, how old was this cheese popcorn? It's not supposed to be like eating rocks. You should not break a tooth on cheese popcorn. I'm pretty sure it's not supposed to be that difficult to break with your teeth. Now, I don't know if maybe your root canal cap was a little weakened and this caused it, but where did you go? Did you go to one of those, like, lower-tier dollar stores and get that cheese popcorn? Because you know that there's Dollarama, then there's everybody else. Did you go to one of the everybody else places? The place that always feels pervasively sad, like you've walked into depression? Did you go there and buy some cheap cheese popcorn and it was old and that's why you broke your tooth? It sounds very painful. I will send this message to whoever it is made that cheese popcorn.
1: Damn you!
0: There you go. He would like to hear, and this is appropriate, Green Day pulling teeth. And then we get to the Koogman in Smashing Pumpkins. And after that, Alex, his request for Moody Blues, Knights in White Satin, which I know will also make Thelma and Newcastle very happy.

Breathe deep the gathering gloom. Watch lights fade from every room. Bedsitter people look back and lament. Another day's useless energy spent. Impassioned lovers wrestle as one. Lonely man cries for love and has none. New mother picks up and settles her son. Senior citizens wish they were young. Cold-hearted orb that rules the night removes the colors from our sight. Red is gray and yellow white, but we decide which is right and which is an illusion.

94.9 The Rock All Night Show live. Ed the Sock here with you. Got an update from Evergreen. Apparently, the popcorn, the offending cheese popcorn in question, was purchased at one of those big box discount chain stores. I won't say which. And I'm not going to say it starts with a C. But this is the worst part, is that the broken cap is on one side of his mouth, and the broken tooth is on the other side of his mouth. So he says that, for him, nothing but lukewarm soup until he sees the dentist. Mind you, there are far too many nights when you could describe this program as also being nothing but warm soup. All right, let's switch gears a little bit to something sadder. I'm sure that you've heard that... I gotta turn the phone down. I'm sure that you heard that we lost Sass Jordan, a Canadian singer who had a long and storied career. Very talented woman. She passed away this past weekend. Far too young as far as modern deaths go. And she left behind some really great music. So I got a couple of dedications requests to play those in her honor. Todd, he of Todd and Sarah and Coburg, would like to dedicate this song to Sarah. It is Sass Jordan, High Road Easy. But first, I'm telling you, it's the fumes from that damn stale water. I think I've poisoned myself. I think I've broken the Geneva Convention against myself with those fumes. Who knew that water, the ostensibly like clean water, once clean water, even if it's gray water, who knew it could smell so bad, like rotten eggs? Oh, by the way, I'm pretty sure Casino Rob will know the answer to this, and he can just text it to me. Is there a universal way to know when you've got like a faucet for water? Is there a universal way to know which way is turning the water off and which is turning the water on? Like, is clockwise universally turning the water off and counterclockwise turning the water on? See, I don't know, because I was faced with that when I was down with the stinky water. So I'm not sure. Oh, wait, I was saying something, wasn't I? We're going to start now our tribute to Sass Jordan. Sorry, talk about a digression, huh? And not a great time to be doing it. Let's give a heartfelt dedication to a legendary Canadian performer, and in between, ask for advice on plumbing. Okay, this is Kingston Kim has requested this in honor of Sass Jordan. It is Sass Jordan, Make You a Believer. And that is the end of the Nighttime Neighborhood 9 for tonight, but the show continues unless I die.

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0: 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Whoa, whoa, whoa. 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
5: 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Who it is?
6: Hey, it's Sherry.
5: Don't sound so thrilled.
6: Oh, Benny and I are cuddling on the couch, and he's laying on his back, and I'm supposed to rub it, and when I stop, he takes his hind leg and kicks me.
5: Well, he's got you trained, doesn't he? For a dog the size of a small child slipper, he sure has assertiveness.
6: Yeah, he's the boss man here.
5: Well, he's so listen, probably also the brains. Yes.
6: Your Korean lady. I got a feeling maybe you're actually involved in some kind of engagement arrangement, and she's trying to buy you.
5: If this were an episode of MASH in the 70s, maybe we could go with that. But I think we've become a little more enlightened about cultures like Korea. This is not some native tribal thing where she folds my underwear and now, like, I owe her my life or something like that, like somebody who saved my life or we're engaged or anything like that. I think she was simply doing... it's automatic for her because she does it all day long. I don't think it means very much.
6: Showed her financial portfolio to you.
5: That doesn't make any sense on any level.
6: Well, both don't. But then I'm starting to wonder, did you go in like this helpless man that didn't know how to use the laundry machine, and so she just felt bad for you and took over and you acted... Oh, what? Oh, I come back in what? 45 minutes? Are you sure?
5: No.
6: So you went and sat in your car and watched her fold your laundry.
5: No. No, I know how to do laundry. I'm a sock. It comes with the territory. So, no, I do not present as a hapless male who doesn't know how to put laundry detergent in a machine. I know exactly how to take care of it. And what?
6: We go back to plan A then. She's you're set up, you're in some kind of engagement kind of situation. Did you sign anything?
5: No, I didn't sign anything. There was no need to make any signature on anything when transferring my laundry.
6: All right, okay. Just don't sign anything.
5: Okay, I appreciate your concern for me there, Perry Mason.
6: Are you going to go back with wax on your pants?
5: Number one, unlikely. Number two, no. I don't think I'm going back for laundry because one way or another, that pump is getting fixed in the next 2 days, especially with the horrible smell it unleashed with that water. It's getting fixed.
6: You just got to figure out how to shut it off.
5: Well, the thing is, it's not. There's no active water to it. It's just water that's still in the tube, like in the plumbing tube.
6: Oh, good luck with that. If I live closer, I'd come help you.
5: Yeah, then we would just need one more person, and we could replicate a Three Stooges short.
6: I'll bring Benny.
5: No, bring what's his name? The Pooh Bear.
6: Oh yeah, that would be awesome. Him and his raccoon, which he's still allowing in the house. He got bit the other day.
5: Again?
6: He was on the couch with him. Yes.
5: You know, Peter, he's got no survival instincts.
6: One day, I'm going to walk over there to check to see if that window's open in the middle of the night. And if it is, I'm going to have a raccoon costume, and I'm going to stick my head in there and scare the shit out of them.
5: You see, a real raccoon, someone would expect, especially if they're coming by regularly, a woman wearing a raccoon suit, that is actually frightening. Because that is a whole other headspace.
6: Yeah, that may shake him up and keep that window closed.
5: No, honest to God, he's got cotton candy. Or, you know, that stuff, that marshmallow spread fluff? I think that's what Peter has between his ears. God bless him.
6: I told you, fluff for brains.
5: Oh.
6: Anyways, invite me to the wedding.
5: Goodbye.

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1: Yep, that's right, kid. Yep, just making a few new adjustments here. Yep. That's what I'm doing. I'm doing that. Dropped in a sweet dual overhead sensory thingy and twerked, tweaked the flux resonance too. Yeah, crank that baby up to 1.21 gigawatts.
0: Really?
1: Yeah, I gave it a good solid cleaning to those pesky parametric ports too. Man, I'll tell you, the dust bunnies are getting into those things.
0: Jamie, are you just piggybacking off the work that our amazing engineering department did improving 94.9 The Rock streaming? And you're just making up phrases like flux resonance?
1: Yeah, okay. But those guys are cool, man. And so smart, I find.
0: Well, keep up the great work, because 94.9 The Rock sounds bigger and better than ever.
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0: 91.9 Rock, the All Night Show. I just suck here. Who it is?
1: How are you doing, Ed?
0: OG Jeremy. And how are you, Jeremy?
1: I'm all right. How are you?
0: Good.
1: I tried calling you, and now you finally answered, so.
0: Okay, thank you. Thank you for the prologue to your phone call. Can we go on now?
1: Sure. I was trying to call you, but you didn't answer, you fucker.
0: Well, okay. If I didn't answer on purpose, as you're alleging, because I knew it was you, why did I answer now?
1: I don't know. Why did you answer now?
0: This is a question I'm asking myself at the moment.
1: Anyway, how you doing?
0: Yeah, well, I'll let you know shortly. What's going on with you?
1: Have you noticed outside, like, crap. Oh, can we, like, ignore this phone call and let me call you back?
0: I would like nothing more.
1: Okay, don't play this call.
0: Bye. Nah, I'm gonna play it.

0: another random music mutation from the design all set to screw up the algorithms of the Russian bots probing your so...
1: Cut, wait. Were you on that conspiracy blog site again?
0: Sorry. Oh, gosh. Where was I? Da is Rock Randomizer. 94.9.

0: Night Show live at the Soccer. So just giving you an update, I am still alive. I've not asphyxiated or succumbed to the fumes of stagnant water. I got one of these big fans that's just down in the basement in the furnace room off of the laundry room. It was just stored there. So I turned it on, so it's going back and forth, trying to move the air around. Now, I never know if that is just moving the stinky air to where there's better air, or if it's actually dissipating it amongst the larger volume of the better air. I shall find out, but desperate times call for desperate measures. And here is the call of the night from Friday.
1: The call of the night.
2: I had a psychic moment last night that I want to tell you about.
0: Tell me about the psychic moment.
2: Well, I want to tell you something. Like, it happens to me and it always has. But I do have premonition a lot of times I do.
0: All right.
2: The latest thing was when my Malia, my granddaughter, was going to be born. And a couple days before, I had my girlfriend here. And we were sleeping, but I have to get up and go pee. And it's like 2 a.m, and I had to turn on the light, and I had to get a piece of paper out and write something down because it was in my head, and it said 7 pounds, 4 ounces, right?
0: Mm-hmm.
2: She wakes up. She goes, "What are you doing?" And I'm like, "Oh, I just had a premonition. My granddaughter's going to be 7 pounds, 4 ounces. She's going to be born 7 pounds, 4 ounces for sure." And she's like, "Whatever." And so I took that piece of paper, and they went and had the baby and sent me a picture. And in the picture, on the scale, when they weigh the baby is 7 pounds for him. So,
0: whoa.
2: Right? I'm not even lying. And that piece of paper was still laying there when they came home.
0: Wow.
2: So I was peeing on the toilet when the vision came. Like, I was just having a pee in the night.
0: Came to me. This opens up a whole other line of career for you. Dorothy the urinating psychic. Then you put some neon signs in your window with that hand of fate for whatever reason is always there. Dorothy the urinating psychic. And people bring you like coffee or things that go through you quickly. And then you drink it. Then you go up to tinkle. And that's when your premonition comes. And then when you come back from the bathroom, you can give them the prediction that came to you while you were on the porcelain bus.
2: I think it would work better if they actually just came to the bathroom with me.
0: No, I think there may be some discomfort with that.
2: There might. Case.
1: The call of the night.
0: Thank you for that, Dorothy. That is only a small portion of a very long and involved call with Dorothy. If you missed it last week, you can catch it on the All-Star All-Night Show this coming weekend. Okay, on with the show.
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0: 94.9 The Rock, the all-night show at DeSoc here. Who this?
1: Hey, Ed, how you doing?
0: Good. Carl. Oh, Carl.
1: Say hello, Griffey.
0: No. I told you guys no speaker.
1: What is the speaker called?
0: Turn off the speaker.
1: No, I do that.
0: Ugh. Right. Do you know how to make fire?
1: Got a new phone, Ed.
0: It should be easier than the old phone.
1: Well, you got to get used to it. I just got it.
0: You know, they say they make things these days idiot-proof, but I have yet to see that.
1: No, because I'm not an idiot, and I can't figure it out.
0: Tomato, tomato. So, what's what's going on there, Carl?
1: Oh, actually, we just got up, and I'm going to work tomorrow night, do a little overtime back in the season. So, you know, I have an opportunity to give you a shout, and I'm doing so.
0: You know that it is scientifically proven over and over that having no regular sleep pattern is very bad for your health.
1: Oh, yeah. It's going to knock 5 years off my life.
0: Oh, okay. When does that start?
1: Well, I hope it's like at about 85.
0: All right. Now, are you happy, comfortable with the fact that it's doing the same to Christy?
1: To be honest with you, I think she sleeps weird hours, too. I was talking to her last night at like 4 in the morning.
0: Well, if the household is disruptive like that, if there is no natural rhythm happening, yeah, you're going to take 5 years off her life as if living with you hasn't done that already.
1: Oh, man, she's 13 years younger than me, man. She's got plenty of time. I'm going to be dead long before, you know, she's going to get all my money.
0: Well, she'll be like Scrooge McDuck sitting in his vault. All right. What do you want to talk about, Carl?
1: Oh, gee, Ben. You're a jamboree. I just heard the
0: Jamboree?
1: Your October
0: there will be no Boy Scouts attending this this event.
1: Well, I mean, like jamboree as an event, you know. Like, I mean,
0: Maybe I should have called it a hootenanny. Would you like that better?
1: Well, it would be like a hootenanny when I can't think of like Oktoberfest or Socktoberfest, you know, on the spot.
0: Sock hootenanny. No, it doesn't tend to work. Anyway, yes, Socktoberfest 3 on October 15th. Yes, what about it?
1: Oh, man, Christy played me one of the, because I didn't know the band. What's it called? Stuck on Planet Earth. And I was like, she played it for me. And I was like, oh, man, I've heard this before. All right. This is kind of cool.
0: Yeah, they're all good bands. You've heard Mindy Sins on this show before, too. You've heard Blame Thrower. Mindy Sins quite a bit because I like their music. Started with Johnny the Meat Man, and then I just found more and more of their stuff in the Rock Randomizer to share.
1: Well, I got to admit, man, at the end of it, like, we can throw that song up if it's okay. I enjoyed it.
0: Yeah, sure. Johnny the Meat Man, for sure.
1: No, the one that... Erase Me? Yeah. Oh, that's it.
0: Oh, if only I could. Okay, I'll play that for you. What else? What else is happening?
1: Hey, man, do you update your stuff? Like, I've been asking you forever to add a little bit more rat to your, you know.
0: I have told you. Like, some kind of... I have told you. I have to choose my battles, and rat is not the hill I will die on.
1: Well, I gotta admit, I'm like dying on your hill, man. Come on. My husband and the cat's bringing him in like 90.
0: I don't know what you just said, and I think I'm lucky. All right, so you want me to play Erase Me by Stuck on Planet Earth?
1: Yeah, that's what I'm looking for. I'm gonna give ahead of the jamboree, I'm gonna give them props.
0: All right. All right, I'll play it.
1: I like that tune.
0: All right, Carl, hi to Christy.
1: Christy?
0: What? Hi.
2: Hi, Ed.
0: Hi. Just wanted to say hi, that's all.
2: Oh, that's it?
0: You're still there of your own free will, right?
2: Yeah.
0: All right, you sound excited about it. I'll talk to you later, both of you, okay?
2: Okay, have a good night, Ed.
0: Ah, crap, I accidentally hung up on her. That time it actually was an accident. Sorry, Christy. If it was Carl... All right, probably on purpose, subconsciously.

0: in Canada, we don't tend to brag often, but when it comes to the good old Canadian beaver, well, hey, I mean, we all know how majestic and in high regard they are. All right, then. 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
1: If a tree falls in the forest and there's no one around to hear it, does it really make a noise?
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next song. And now, let's decide, smash or trash? Smash or trash time it is, folks. I've pulled a song out of the 94.9 The Rock Rock Randomizer, which I believe is actually a Commodore VIC 20 in the basement, and have chosen a song for you guys to listen to and to decide whether it is a smash or if it's trash. 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The band tonight is a Toronto rock blues band called Ballroom Babies, and this song is Come On, Smash or Trash.

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0: All right, just looking at your votes here, trying to make sure that they're all counted up correctly, because sometimes... sometimes they just all bunch together and I have to go back and check it out to make sure that it is absolutely foolproof so that the bands get a fair shake. And what did you guys decide? What kind of shake did you decide tonight you were going to give our Smash or Trash contestants, Ballroom Babies from Toronto, the song Come On? You determined that it is a... What was I saying? Oh, yeah. Smash! All right, and here's another smash that you guys liked. It's a recent one as well from the Lookout Service, the song I Am the Dragon. If you remember, I think this is the one that I played kind of as a gag, and you guys, you liked it. Whatever, he likes it. Hey, Mikey.

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9: 94.9 The Rock, the all night show at the Sock here. Who it is?
10: Oh, you know who it is.
9: Okay, Jeremy. Are you in a better place now?
10: Yeah, I had to go take a piss. Sorry.
9: Well, that's different from our old caller, RT, who once called while he was urinating and managed both at the same time.
10: Well, I figured I'd better hang up first and then do that and call you back. So,
9: well, I know I know multitasking isn't high on your list of skills. So what's happening?
10: Well, I mean, it is more on my higher tier of skills, multitasking, because I can't see anything. So I can take a piss with my phone in my ear if you want, but I'd rather not hear you, let you hear me pissing. Anyways.
9: Well, okay, we agree on that. We have Concord. Okay, so what's going on?
10: I called you on Friday and said, like, I called about it. Someone small or tall is going to die over the weekend.
9: Yeah, that's right. That was that great psychic prediction. Somebody small or tall will die over the weekend. Somebody famous, small or tall.
10: And the lady that you played the song who died over the weekend, I looked up how tall she was. She's only 5 foot. And then my uncle who passed away, well, I guess he's not technically, he's my mom's sister's, so my aunt's husband's brother. And then literally after I called you, he died, I guess Saturday he died. He was like 6'6" or 6'7".
9: Who is this, your Uncle Lurch?
10: I mean, his name is Dale, but I guess.
9: Okay, well, he wasn't famous. And
10: he was famous to me.
9: No.
10: The short woman who was a famous singer, she was famous.
9: Well,
10: exactly. So
9: she's so famous you don't remember her name.
10: Hey, and I remember I said not until maybe Tuesday. So for all we know, we're talking right now. Someone's dying right now who is tall or short. And
9: well, if it helps, I feel like I'm dying now. Certainly inside.
10: Oh, I know. We're all dying inside. We're all going towards the end. I know what you're saying, but I'm trying to put you. I'm trying to say it the hell. To the town with that. I know you.
9: Stop talking. It's not getting better. Okay. So
10: I know.
9: So Sass Jordan, she was a known figure in Canada, and she was short. I've not seen reports of her actual height being 5 feet, except that she said she was short.
10: Well, I looked it up and said she's 5 foot.
9: You ever find it weird saying you looked something up knowing you're blind?
10: Well, I asked Google, I said, hey, how tall is this person? And it came back saying she's 5 foot zero.
9: All right.
10: I'm blind. I always talk to my phone.
9: As somebody who you also talk to, I feel sorry for your phone. So, listen, I don't usually say that Canadians who are performers are famous, myself included. But
10: I told you you were famous years ago, like months ago, whenever I said, brought that up before. Yeah. Anyway, there's something else before you decide. I know you're going to cut me off, but
9: wait, I'm not done. Hold
10: on. I want to just say something before. I know you're going to cut me off.
9: No,
10: I
9: promise.
10: Up.
9: Listen, shut up and I won't cut you off. All right.
10: Okay. You promise?
9: Yeah. Unless it's really dumb. So
10: I got one thing to say before you hang up.
9: Fine. I got the point. So, so Sass Jordan was known because of her music that would qualify her as famous in a Canadian context, and she was short of stature. So your psychic prediction that somebody tall or somebody short who's famous would die over the weekend or by Tuesday, I suppose that due to its intentional vagueness, you could say that your prediction came true.
10: I was right. You know, I was right. Just say it. I was right.
9: Oh, you were right. I am stunned by the awe-inspiring psychic powers of Jeremy.
10: Honestly, I'm stunned because I'm actually more scared.
9: Jeremy, what was the other thing you wanted to say?
10: Saturn is in opposition. So if anybody's got a good camera, even a new phone. I took my phone out actually an hour ago and just pointed it up. If you are anywhere on Lake Ontario, point south towards the lake and look up and you'll see this bright star. And that's Saturn. Zoom in on that thing. Take the best picture you can. Post it on the freaking Facebook page or something.
9: Now, this is a serious question. How do you know when you're aiming your camera into the air, the sky, how do you know that you're actually...
10: Because I'm not totally blind. I'm not completely blind. I'm blind and totally in one eye, but I still got one eye that's half decent.
9: Okay, so you have a little bit of vision.
10: Well, so I was even trying to look outside here like a little while ago, and I'm even outside right now trying to look up, and I know there's a spot there. There's a bright thing right there. If I take my phone, I can find it. I take a picture. I can't see where it is on my phone. I just guess where the phone is or guess where the little spot is and then zoom in until I see a little light on my phone and then take a picture.
9: So your eyes work at the general same efficiency as your brain?
10: No, my what?
9: Exactly. Thank you. All right.
10: What do you mean? Are you trying to say my brain works less than my eyes?
9: I think it's a contest that neither side wins. Okay.
10: Okay. Do you have a half decent phone with a camera?
9: Yeah.
10: Okay. If you can step outside, next time you're playing the phone, step outside. If you can face south, basically, towards Lake Ontario or towards the States, whatever, face south, look up. You'll see this bright ass star in the sky. Zoom in on that with your camera. Zoom as close as you can. And that's Saturn. It's close. We're on like the perfect spot where the moon's on the other side and Saturn.
9: Here's the thing, Jeremy. I don't give a rat's ass about Saturn.
10: Well, Fring, you might. I could send you a picture where I did one where it's like you could see the moon. And like I have everything zoomed in. You could see the roof of my neighbor's house. And
9: that's what I want to see. Yeah, please send me that.
10: And you can see you can see like the at the bottom, the roof of my neighbor's house. And then at the side, the friggin' branches around the on trees. And then see how you zoom in. The camera's so good. You zoom in and there's a weird
9: thing. That's great.
10: I can see where Saturn was. And then there's other things that didn't even pop up.
9: Don't care.
10: Anyway, do you have a song I was going to ask for?
9: Cities on Flame with Rock and Roll?
10: No. I always ask for that. What about Neil Young?
9: Yes, what Neil Young song? Harvest Moon?
10: Nah, Powderfinger would be better than that.
9: All right, I'll play Neil Young Powderfinger.
10: All right, sweet. Thank you, bud.
9: Okay, you're welcome.
10: All right, peace out.
9: Bye.

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1: The Rock, the all-night show at the Sock here. Who it is?
2: It's Brandon.
1: Hey, Brandon, good to hear from you. What's going on?
2: Does Jeremy have, a psychic hotline? Like, he reads things in the stars? Is that what he does?
1: Well, he has some slight amount of vision, so I don't know how much he can read in the stars. I don't think the stars can be converted to Braille, so I'm not sure how astrology works.
2: Will he be at Socktoberfest? He can do a tarot card reading. I want to know if someone small or tall is going to die.
1: Oh yeah, well he can tell you that. You've just hit on something that I kind of love. The idea of him reading tarot cards. The thing is, I don't know if you're listening, Jeremy. You're frequently both drunk and high. I don't know that I can rely on him. But I think that if I could, that would be quite funny. Because, we've got Dustin, Figgy Pudding, last year at my request. I don't know where he came up with this. I was like, hey, can you draw? And he said, not really. I said, perfect. Will you do sketches of people? Attendees, they can take him home. He goes, sure. And it was so popular, we got him a full pad, like a big pad. It ran out early. So, that's one of the weird things. It's coming back because people loved it. So, I would love OG Jeremy doing tarot cards because he doesn't know crap about any of it. So,
2: well, we could give him a deck of cards and just tell him that's the tarot.
1: No, I want to see him screw up the major arcana and the death card I'd like him. He basically have to say, okay, what card did I just give you? Because it's dark in there and his vision isn't super. Because he's been to Socktoberfest before and he's had that challenge. So anyway, we'll see.
2: Dustin's work is amazing because when I went to my neighbor's house the other day, he still has the picture that Dustin drew, and it's on his fridge.
1: Really?
2: He kept the photo. I'll take a photo of it, and I'll send you.
1: Yeah.
2: But my buddy Mike still has the picture, because we had a great time last year, and he took the photo. It's still, not the photo, sorry, the Picasso that it is, and it's on the fridge, and it's still there from a year, so that's amazing.
1: Oh, I realize that I need to get stickers or something to go on each of them so people remember where they got it. Because otherwise, there's no branding, right?
2: Yeah, it'll end up in a Value Village one day. And who drew this? It's amazing.
1: Listen, I've seen some of the stuff they call art at Value Village. And I'm always marveling that someone somewhere was paid to make that painting or that print. And it's and there wasn't only one of them. There were probably duplicates. Somebody somewhere either went to this person and said, will you paint this or make this print? Or somebody made it and went to a company. And somewhere along the line, somebody made the decision that it was worth producing so that eventually it winds up at a Value Village. I remember.
2: Well, this one's on a fridge.
1: I remember years ago, I went in. There was a strip mall near where I used to live, and I don't remember why. I was looking for a frame, so I went into this art store, and prominently displayed in a very nice wooden frame was a painting of, I don't know if you remember this guy. His name is Ken Wall. He played the character in the TV show Wise Guy in the 80s as a cop who went undercover in the mob. And it was so odd to me that why would someone have painted this loving portrait of Ken Wall? It didn't make any sense to me, that's the kind of thing I absolutely love. So I said, how much is it? And she said, $1,100. And I said, nice to meet you. because I can't imagine who would part with a like, even when I saw it, he'd been out of vogue 30 years. I mean, that show Wise Guy was a big deal in like 83, and then it just fell off the radar, and so did he. So I was like, this is a very odd thing to be seeing in the early 2000s in an art store with other like actual nice paintings. But
2: with actual art.
1: Yeah, with actual art. I mean, I guess it's art. I mean, it was a nice portrait of Ken Wall in his, you know, his youth and vitality. But why? There's so many questions there. I regret that I couldn't come to terms with her on a better, more reasonable price, because I would love something that odd in my home.
2: He was on the other side of the curtain saying, is he going to buy it?
1: Yeah, that's right. Well, he wound up, he was like a hunky type guy. And then he wound up getting bloated from alcohol after the show was canceled. And I think he was hooking up with a pair of blonde twins who were sort of actors. The Barbie twins or something like that back then.
2: I remember the Barbie twins. I don't know who he was, but
1: you can look him up.
2: Now, there's history in the painting. There's history in that painting.
1: Yeah, it's maybe that's what keeps him young. Maybe the picture keeps aging. The painting.
2: He's Dorian. It's his Dorian Gray.
1: If you want to look him up, it's Ken, last name Wahl. Look up Wise Guy. The guy who played Mike Ehrmantraut in Breaking Bad was in that as a main character.
2: Oh, now I have to look it up because Mike was a great character.
1: Yeah, in both. Was he in Better Call Saul too? Yeah, of course he was.
2: Yeah.
1: The actor, he's in that much younger. Anyway, why do I have all of this information stored at my mental fingertips, Brandon?
2: Because you spoke to Jeremy and you need to cleanse your brain.
1: It doesn't explain why it's been sitting there ready to be spoken for decades. It just goes to show you, people say, try to forget something. You can't try to forget something because the act of thinking about forgetting it makes you think about it. And I have no ability to decide what I remember. I remember all of this pop culture trivia crap, which I guess I can fill airtime with it on the show, so I guess it has some facility.
2: There you go.
1: Oh, man. Anyway, good to hear from you. What song can I play for you?
2: Well, it's my mother's birthday today.
1: Oh, what is your mother's name?
2: Brenda.
1: Really? Brenda had Brandon?
2: Yeah, and my father is Ben.
1: That's not as similar. I'm quite impressed. That's like Beverly Hills 90210 naming. Okay, so Brenda. Okay, here we go. Ready?

0: There you go.
1: Oh, that's awesome. You just saved me having to go buy brunch.
0: Okay, what song can I play for you to add to the value?
1: Well, a lot of the crap she loves will not be on the station, thank God. But she was my first date to a concert ever, and we saw Gowan. And we're both Gowan fans. Can I please hear Criminal Mind?
0: Yeah, absolutely.
1: That's amazing. Thank you so much.
0: And thanks for revealing that you went to a concert with your mother and referred to her as a date. Both very pathetic. All right, Brandon. I'll talk to you later.
1: Have a great night.
0: Bye.

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3: 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Who it is?
4: Hey, it's me. Is that you?
3: I don't know. Who are you?
4: It's Parker.
3: Parker? Oh, you mean Vaughn from Brampton?
4: Man, you never get it right.
3: When did you... Let me ask you something. This happened in text. When did you go from Vaughn to Parker, and why?
4: Okay. At the top of the show, you say, tell me what you want to be called. And I said, Brampton Vaughn. And you said, Vaughn from Brampton. So I said, just call me Parker.
3: Well, here's the thing. If I didn't call you what you wanted to be called the first time, why would I call you what you wanted to be called with a second choice?
4: But you're doing it now.
3: No, I'm not. I simply responded to you using the name. I have not actually addressed you that way.
4: You don't know my address.
3: Oh, my God. Okay, Vaughn, what...
4: Yes, sir.
3: What's on your mind? I can't believe that was real. What's on your mind?
4: Me and my buddy were so excited to come down next week and see you, eh?
3: Not half as excited as I am.
4: I bet you. You can't wait. Wait till... Okay. No, but you gotta wait. After you meet us, and then... Save your judgment for after you meet us.
3: Okay.
4: I think that it'll make an impression on you.
3: I have no doubt it will make an impression on me.
4: Is there wheelchair access?
3: Yes.
4: Good. We're going to need that. Anyways, yeah, I'm pretty excited, but he's even more excited.
3: I'm sorry to hear that.
4: And you don't want me to call him dirtbag. Bring him my dirtbag, buddy.
3: I understand he had a radio career where he was known as Dirtbag.
4: Oh, yeah, Q107 back in the day, yeah.
3: You mean when anyone listened to that station before finding The Rock? Yeah, okay.
4: He was requested. Yeah.
3: He was,
4: you know what I was doing tonight?
3: How would I know?
4: Well, do you want to know?
3: Do you want the honest answer?
4: Yeah.
3: No?
4: Okay, I'm not telling you now.
3: Okay. Thank you. So what do we have left to talk about?
4: I don't know. It's up to you now.
3: Can't think of anything. You have a song you want to hear?
4: Something from it. It's got to be CanCon, eh?
3: Just pick something.
4: Lunatic Fringe.
3: Sure. I'll play Lunatic Fringe.
4: I'm going to wake up the neighbors now.
3: I'm sure they're already glad to be living near you.
4: It's my house.
3: Oh, okay. Well, let them know that you're rocking and don't come a-knocking. I'll talk to you later, Vaughn.
4: All right. We'll see you on the 15th.
3: I have no doubt. Bye.

0: Scout, down. Down. Not now. Hey, 94.9 The Rock, all-night show, Ed the Sock here. I don't know if you guys are pet owners. The big dogs always think they're small dogs. The small dogs always think they're big dogs. Same with cats. The small cats all have the big attitude. The big cats think they're small. And I got one cat here, the biggest cat I got. He's incredibly strong. Like, he's all muscle. And he's a large cat. Not fat, large. And when he reaches up to pull on me to get my attention, it's like, I don't know, like I'm a voodoo doll or something. And I'm like, stop it. And he still pulls, and he just needs to basically make the suggestion of pulling on me for me to like, ah! Always when I'm doing the show, here he is, the end of the night, driving me up the friggin' wall. And I feel bad, you know, yelling at him because he just wants to give me affection and attention. But at the same time, I got to try and do. Are you looking at me now? Yeah, you're looking at me. You know I'm talking about you. Yeah, there you go again. Why don't you just come up like the other cats on the desk instead of trying to pull me to the floor? Why am I having this conversation? It's one-sided at this moment. All right. It's been a hell of a night tonight. We had almost, I think, the entire membership of the All Night Show Chess Club. Who did we have? We had Carl, we had Jeremy, we had Vaughn. I'm sure I'm missing somebody else. Okay, not remembering and missing are two different things. Now it's bothering me. Now I gotta go and see who else was tonight. Let's see. Carl, Jeremy. Okay. I got him. Carl, Jeremy, and Vaughn. We got it. It was like a grand slam of the chess club tonight. So I am ready to depart for the evening. Time for me to turn off the porch lights and head off into the sunrise. Do not forget, 9 sleeps now until Socktoberfest, October 15th at the Biltmore. If you guys are driving home from work, get home safely. If your day is just beginning, cock-a-doodle-doo to you. I'm Ed the Sock. Rather be a smart-ass than a dumbass. I plan to be back tomorrow at midnight. Why don't you plan to join me? Thelma, do it!
1: Bye-bye.
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0: explosive season of football action has arrived. And what does that mean? It's time to dip your toes into 94.9 The Rock's football pool. Oh, that's nice. 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
1: They have the meat!
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0: 94.9 The Rock, GTA's Rock Station. 5 o'clock Tuesday morning. It's cold. Lucky, what's going on?
1: Nothing much on the westbound 401 at the Durham through Scarborough. Some construction still happening eastbound side of the 401 approaching the 404. And a problem on the eastbound 401 at Brock Road. The right lane and right shoulder are taken out by a disabled vehicle. Not much of a slowdown through that stretch, though. If you've got an update, you can text it 855-432-ROCK. Police are hunting for five suspects after a break-in at a Bowmanville business. The group got inside west of King and Mearns around 3:15 yesterday morning. They stole cash and electronics. At this point, there's no suspect descriptions. Three men are wanted after scamming dealerships in Durham out of more than 650 grand in vehicles. Officers say they used phony documents to get financing, and the rides were shipped out of the country before any payments were made. Investigators think at some point the suspects left the country too. Advanced voting for Toronto's municipal election begins today. City of Toronto says eligible voters can cast ballots at 50 polling stations until Saturday. The city says it'll share advanced voting turnout on October 13th. Officials ask those who registered to vote by mail to return their mail-in voting packages to one of the 25 elections drop boxes by noon on October 14th. And the Parti Québécois completed a dramatic political comeback by winning the Quebec election. 4 years after winning only three seats, the PQ last night won 59, enough to form a minority government under leader Paul St-Pierre Plamondon. The separatist leader told supporters during his victory speech in Montreal that he'll work with Quebec's English speakers and Prime Minister Mark Carney when it serves Quebecers. He's also pledged to hold a third sovereignty referendum, but only after Donald Trump leaves the White House in 2029. The Rays and White Sox were winners in the MLB playoffs last night, putting the Yankees and Guardians on the brink of elimination. The Falcons rolled past the Saints 45-24 in the NFL Monday Nighter, and the Leafs play their fourth straight home game to start the season when they host Nashville tonight. We've got a frost advisory in effect today. Sunshine, though. The high will get up to 17. Tonight, chance of showers at 11. Tomorrow, chance of showers, the high 22. 5 degrees right now at The Rock. 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

0: 94.9 The Rock, Collective Soul and Shine. Welcome to Rock Mornings, Tuesday. Anybody that says, I love this time of year.
1: It's sweater weather.
0: Can eat my shorts hard. Because it's just the beginning of crap. It's 4 out there right now.
1: It's chilly.
0: Yeah, it's gross.
1: You need a couple of sweaters.
0: It's absolutely gross. And it's only going to get worse. And I don't know that I can survive another winter. I think I've had enough.
1: Yeah. You mentioned this last year.
0: Well, it's getting worse every year.
1: Like, now, I mean, should you, have the opportunity to retire? that's why I said should.
0: Yeah.
1: Can you see yourself, moving to a warmer climate full time?
0: No, not
1: full. Or, spending some time?
0: Yeah, a good chunk of the winter would be spent somewhere. It would be Christmas and probably New Year's here. And then at some point in January till about Easter would be great. And it doesn't have to be anything special. Just warm.
1: In watching my dad, he didn't get a lot of opportunity after he retired to do that because of, the world shut down for a minute there. But, he did take a couple of opportunities in the wintertime to go. But his thought was, he had friends who were, some people are looking to buy places in Florida and own. And he said, I don't think I want to be tied down to one spot all the time.
0: Yeah, that's true.
1: They did go, I think, to Jamaica for 6 weeks, 2 months or something like that. And rented a place down there and had some friends down and enjoyed. He thought about kind of doing the same thing in Vegas. Although that wouldn't have been cheap.
0: That's expensive.
1: The renting wasn't the problem. The lifestyle would be.
0: Yeah.
1: There's other places like Phoenix and
0: I wouldn't go to the States.
1: Well, not now.
0: That could sink into the ocean for all I care.
1: Right.
0: But Mexico's great. Costa Rica's great.
1: Portugal and Spain, I've heard wonderful things about.
0: It's a bit of a flight. I don't know that I'm.
1: Well, you're not going back and forth, so.
0: No, I guess you just go in and then there for months and then coming home. But although they hate everybody Spain hates everybody now. So they can't stand the tourism. And Spain is kind of the vacation hotspot for people from England. And people from England are as annoying as the day is long. And I know because I am of British descent. And we just think our poop doesn't stink.
1: Right.
0: And we don't understand how the rest of the world operates. And we don't do it like that back home. Mm. Well, shut up and go back home. Go. Oh, I'm sorry. They didn't put a tea kettle in your room.
1: Right. Gotcha.
0: So, somewhere. I mean, even if I could, I don't know. I don't know what to do about it because I'm trying my best to be like, it's just another winter. It'll come and go.
1: Right.
0: But I just, it fills me with such rage.
1: A lot of things do.
0: Well, you'll get there, son.
1: I don't look forward to it. I've said before, I don't have much use for winter, in terms of winter weather anymore. I mean, I do, obviously, hockey season for us is a bigger deal in our household, but beyond that, getting to and from the rink and all the slush and crap, I don't need that anymore.
0: Yeah, I never even understood the idea. Even when my youngest played hockey, even when I played hockey when I was 15, let's go outside in the freezing cold and then let's go walk into a freezing cold arena.
1: Right.
0: It makes zero sense.
1: I don't like doing it in the summer either, so at least it's the season for it. It makes sense that way. But I don't have use for winter anymore. Outside of having, little snow on the ground at Christmas time to make it look pretty, that's about it.
0: I think I'm over that, too. I'm over Christmas as well. It's just a big, stupid, fake expense.
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1: If you're west of the 401 in good shape at a Durham through Scarborough, the only problem spot is the eastbound side of the 401 at Brock Road. A disabled vehicle has a right lane and right shoulder taken out. If you've got an update, you can text it 855-432-ROCK.
0: How about some finger 11 now? This is the mountain on the rock.

0: 94.9 The Rock. That's the mountain. That's Finger 11. How we doing? How we feeling? Hey, we had mentioned yesterday that Ed the Sock decided it'd be a fun idea to figure out what scent the morning show has. And there's been some good responses.
1: Yes.
0: And you can continue to do so.
1: I see a real theme with the responses.
0: Oh, yeah. I think we know who is who here. Shane says whiskey and regret. Well, I don't know. I think whiskey's me for sure. I don't know. You have regret.
1: Everyone has regrets, that one's more more Craigie focused, I think.
0: Well, no. I think you look at your life more than I do and regret a lot of things.
1: Mm.
0: I think so.
1: I think you
0: regret choices.
1: I think everyone regrets choices.
0: Oh, no. Not everybody.
1: No?
0: Just you.
1: You regret no choices in your life that led you to this wonderful masterpiece?
0: It's always what I wanted to do.
1: Yeah.
0: I mean, you had bigger aspirations, as did your family and your parents.
1: Yeah, but I don't regret. I like where I am right now. I don't think I regret any of it.
0: Mm. Yeah, I don't believe that's true. Mm. Beef and cheddar. Well, you're both, I think.
1: Yeah, that's right.
0: That's probably you.
1: How'd they know what I ate last night?
0: That's right. Wine and banquet burgers. What's a banquet burger? Oh, is that like when you get all the toppings?
1: Right. Well, any burger, I guess. Red wine in a locker room, I saw as well. That one.
0: Red wine in a locker room from Paul.
1: Yeah.
0: Yeah, I'm the red wine. You're the locker room.
1: Yeah,
0: for sure.
1: There's a lot of hockey bags and gym socks I see on there.
0: Yeah, little jock straps. A mix of Craig's. Well, Mike Mutimer, how does he know I had an old Mazda? If I brought that up, I probably have.
1: Well, years ago, yeah.
0: Yeah. A mix of Craig's old Mazda car smell and Lucky's honky bag. Marinara sauce and gym socks. Well, I guess.
1: That's a lovely combination.
0: I guess I'm the sauce and you're the socks. A mix of 40 Creek and hockey gloves.
1: Right.
0: Yeah, there's a lot of that going on. A545 and whiskey. That's from Kyle. These are all smells that people think the morning show smells like. Jason says, I smell sex and candy here.
1: Right.
0: Farts, shame, and Ben Gay from Chris. Grask in a flask. Yeah. Well, sure. Why not?
1: Mm-hmm.
0: Yeah. Whatever you think.
1: Yeah, feel free.
0: Yeah.
1: It's still up on the Rock's Facebook page and Instagram. You
0: can
1: comment away, win yourself a Rock prize back to you.
0: And then Ed will award somebody that. So, yeah, get on it and let us know what we smell like. And I think success and joy and love.
1: Champagne and success.
0: That's right. That's all we are.
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0: That smells like Teen Spirit. Nirvana, 94.9 The Rock. 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Let's see what's going on.
1: 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Boots, camo, fleece jackets, paintball, army surplus, knives, prepping and survival. 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
2: Just the one problem spot on the drive. It's eastbound 401 at Brock Road. A stall in the right lane as the right shoulder taken out as well. Beyond that, rest of the major routes seem to be in pretty good shape. In fact, they're clearing that stall right now in eastbound 401. If you've got an update, you can text it. 855-432-ROCK. Police are hunting for five suspects after a break-in at a Bowmanville business. The group got inside west of King and Mearns around 3:15 yesterday morning. They stole cash and electronics. At this point, there's no suspect descriptions. Three men are wanted after scamming dealerships in Durham out of more than $650,000 in vehicles. Officers say they used phony documents to get financing and the rides were shipped out of the country before any payments were made. Investigators think at some point the suspects left Canada too. Toronto police are charging one of their own with impaired driving after finding someone asleep behind the wheel of a stopped vehicle in the city's East End Sunday morning. The inspector charged has been with the force for over 30 years. He was off duty at the time and he's been suspended with pay. Advance voting opens today for Toronto, Mississauga, and Brampton. The city of Toronto says eligible voters can cast ballots at 50 polling sites until Saturday. Voting for Durham and the majority of the GTA doesn't begin until next week. The Parti Québécois completed a dramatic political comeback. 4 years after winning only three seats, the PQ last night won 59, enough to form a minority government. The new separatist leader pledged to hold a third sovereignty referendum, but only after Donald Trump leaves the White House. The Rays and White Sox were winners in the MLB playoffs last night, putting the Yankees and Guardians on the brink of elimination. The Falcons rolled past the Saints 45-24 in the NFL Monday Nighter. The Leafs play their fourth straight home game to start the season when they host Nashville tonight. A frost advisory in effect this morning, mainly sunshine today, the high 17. Tonight, a chance of showers and 11. Tomorrow, a chance of showers and 22. Right now, 5 degrees at The Rock. 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
2: The Smashing Pumpkins and October, they go together perfectly. We'll see the Pumpkins live at TD Coliseum October 7th. Who are you calling a loser, baby? Beck plays Massey Hall October 14th and 15th. Mike D is at History October 20th. And Big Rec is at Pickering Casino Resort on October 29th. 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

0: 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Before that, welcome to Rock Mornings. Well, this is a big oop, big mistake, but it's been forgiven. A woman from Australia is going viral after sharing a clip from her wedding ceremony where her groom forgot her name and accidentally referred to her using her sister's name.
1: Oh, Lord.
0: Now, there's an excuse. The bride's name is Emma. The sister's name is Emily. I mean, what parents would do
1: what?
0: That?
1: What? Okay.
0: It's Australia.
1: That's tough.
0: Yeah. Emma, Emily.
1: Right. And listen, if he's not a public speaker, a lot of people only get a microphone in their hand in front of a crowd, and it's not their preferred environment.
0: Emma notes that they moved pretty quickly to this wedding. They decided to get married after she got pregnant, even though at the time of the wedding, they'd only known each other for 10 weeks.
1: Ooh, okay.
0: He'd been nailing her sister for 6 months.
1: That's right.
0: She also defended him, saying that the nerves were intense, as you said, with the microphone and such. And she didn't hold it against him. It was a great day overall. In a caption, it was a random name. If it was a random name, I would have questions. My sister is my best friend. I have no concerns.
1: Right.
0: Very forgiving of her.
1: I always tell people, if they've got to do any kind of public speaking or speech for a wedding or event like that, one, double space and use a bigger font than you think you need. Like use an extra page or two if you need to. But everyone writes so small, and you get up there, you can't read your own handwriting, and you forget where you're supposed to be. And two, as slow as you think you might be going, slow down. Because a lot of people who are nervous, they'll just rush right through the whole thing.
0: I don't give any advice on public speaking. I just let people fall flat on their face. You said yes to this. You knew you weren't going to like it.
1: Right.
0: You agree. You have to be honest.
1: And it's certainly in a best man scenario.
0: But you could say no. You can say, look, I'm your best friend. Love you to death. I can't get up and speak.
1: Right.
0: So somebody else will have to do it.
1: Well, but they want to do the other parts of the best man thing, the bachelor party and the fun
0: that's
1: stuff.
0: Fine. Sure.
1: But they don't want to do the public speaking side of it.
0: And
1: not
0: you
1: that you should
0: have to,
1: yeah.
0: No. You could just say I'm not interested in doing this. First of all, almost nobody cares. Even when you and I, some sort of personality, nobody really cares.
1: No.
0: We go up and we BS, and nobody really cares that you have anything to say.
1: No, they're not even really listening. No. Most of the time I just breeze right through it now, and if they listen, they listen. If they don't, they don't.
0: Who knows, but yeah. I don't care.
1: I don't take offense to it anymore.
0: No, I don't.
1: But if you're not used to it, right, when you're first up there, you're like, oh, well, everyone's paying attention to me, and all eyes are on me.
0: Yeah.
1: I'm the focus for a minute. Nah, you're not.
0: I never thought that.
1: Yeah.
0: No, I always
1: kind of. Well, I think that's what people get when they get nervous. Yeah, that's what they're thinking,
0: think so.
1: Right?
0: Like, even when I've had to go up and introduce bands and stuff, people just want you to get the hell off the stage.
1: Right, yeah.
0: Get out of here. We just want to hear the music.
1: They're only happy you're up there because they know that at some point the band's coming up soon.
0: In the next 45 minutes, they'll be out there.
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1: Westbound side of the 401 in good shape out of Durham through Scarborough. Volume building through the 412 to Salem. Earlier problems eastbound 401 through Brock Road have cleared. If you've got an update anytime, text it. Include the keyword traffic to 855-432-ROCK.
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0: 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Back to Friends. That's somber. Welcome to Rock Mornings. I've never been a huge breakfast guy. Even, you know, when the kids were young, we would do it because we had to get them some food in their belly. So we'd get up and make eggs and bacon and toast and all that stuff. But I've always been one who's kind of gone without it until later in the day.
1: Really?
0: Yeah, I can go hours and hours without having breakfast. Like here at the station, you know, I drink water all morning. You have your protein shake. I know you could eat a lobster and steak.
1: Yeah, I could eat a full breakfast right now.
0: Yeah, see, I'd throw up.
1: Right? Really?
0: Yeah, no. I don't have the digestive system for it. I need to ease into it. But it turns out the best time to have your breakfast, and this was studied 31,000 adults over the age of 40, they found that people eating breakfast between 7 and 8 a.m. had the lowest mortality risk. Waiting until 8 to 10 a.m. was linked to higher risk of death. Eating between 10 a.m. and noon raised that number even more. And for people who don't eat their first meal until after noon, their risk went way up.
1: Wow.
0: Oops.
1: Now, is that because of the digestion of the breakfast, or is that because of lifestyle choices that don't have you getting up until noon?
0: No. Because when the kids were young, I was drinking and doing all of that and staying up late. Right. Just get up and cook. No, I can't remember the last time that I felt like hungover or crappy from drinking.
1: No, I'm just wondering about these statistics because it does seem odd that waiting later to eat breakfast would make any difference, really.
0: Like, I've always heard getting water in you right away, and I've been a big component of that. When I get up in the morning on the weekend, certainly, I will brush my teeth and then go have a big mug of water. And I think getting hydrated but what do I know? I don't know anything, but I think getting hydrated is more important than shoving bacon and eggs in your mouth.
1: Yeah, and listen, I've been making changes to my diet, and so the big breakfast doesn't include, you know, so much in terms of bacon and eggs anymore. Most days I'll leave here and I'll go home and have a bowl of cereal with some fruit.
0: Right.
1: And that just tides me over for a while.
0: Yeah, I'm up in the air with even getting home and eating, because the longest time, and I still do, I'll eat like junk food when I get home because I am hungry by then. And then I'll fill my face with leftovers, and then I'll go pass out. But I've been trying now to, you know, cut back. What I'll do is I'll have some sort of snack, usually not good, some sort of junk food, when I first get home. And then I'll go for my nap, and I'll wait for lunch till later, instead of trying to all cram it into one go.
1: Interesting that you wouldn't eat breakfast, but you'd eat junk food.
0: Well, because I've been up for like 6 hours.
1: Yeah.
0: You know, if you get up at 7 a.m., you know, what is that? 8, 9, 10, 11, 12, 1. It's like 1 o'clock in the afternoon.
1: Right.
0: It's junk food time. It's Miller time. Anyhow, they also say you should be eating dinner between 7 and 8 p.m. That seemed late.
1: Right.
0: And you should avoid eating after midnight.
1: Of course.
0: Oops. He's having guacamole and nachos at like 1 o'clock in the morning.
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2: Slowdowns on the westbound 401 approaching the 412 over to Salem. That's just volume, but the rest of the major routes are in good shape. No other accidents or slowdowns to tell you about. If you spot a problem, text an update, 855-432-ROCK. Police are hunting for five suspects after a break-in at a Bowmanville business. The group got inside west of King and Mearns around 3:15 yesterday morning. They stole cash and electronics. At this point, there's no suspect descriptions. Three men are wanted after scamming dealerships in Durham out of more than $650,000 in vehicles. Officers say they used phony documents to get financing, and the rides were shipped out of the country before any payments were made. Investigators think at some point the suspects left Canada too. Toronto police are charging one of their own with impaired driving after finding someone asleep behind the wheel of a stop vehicle in the city's East End Sunday morning. The inspector charged has been with the force for over 30 years. He was off duty at the time and he's been suspended with pay. Advance voting opens today for Toronto, Mississauga, and Brampton. The city of Toronto says eligible voters can cast ballots at 50 polling sites until Saturday. Voting for Durham and the majority of the GTA doesn't begin until next week. The Parti Québécois completed a dramatic political comeback. 4 years after winning only three seats, the PQ last night won 59, enough to form a minority government. The new separatist leader pledged to hold a third sovereignty referendum, but only after Donald Trump leaves the White House. The Rays and White Sox were winners in the MLB playoffs last night, putting the Yankees and Guardians on the brink of elimination. The Falcons rolled past the Saints 45-24 in the NFL Monday Nighter. The Leafs play their fourth straight home game to start the season when they host Nashville tonight. A frost advisory in effect today, mainly sunshine, the high 17. Tonight, chance of showers at 11. Tomorrow, a chance of showers, the high more seasonal at 22. Right now, it's 5 degrees at The Rock. 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

0: Grace to the Hip and Dog with a Gun from Big Wreck. Before that, 6:11. Your pals, Craig and Lucky, were searching for the beaver again. Going to get you to go to the Rock website and look through all the different pages for the beaver. And then I think just after 7 o'clock this morning, we're going to award somebody a bunch of great prizes from the Great Canadian Beaver Hunt and the Great Canadian Entertainment and Pickering Casino Resort. We're going to set you up for a nice little evening. $250 bucks for dinner, $250 slot play at the Pickering Casino Resort, plus 5,000 ballots in the slot play grand prize. So what you're going to have to do is, when we tell you to do so later this morning, just after 7, you be the ninth text. You text GREAT, and you text the location on our website of the beaver. Get yourself a beaver. Get yourself some prizing.
1: Right.
0: All right? So that'll happen in about an hour's time or so. Avengers Endgame is back at number one on the all-time global box office chart after the second weekend of the release of the Encore Edition. Now, I think this is the one where they just added some additional footage.
1: Couple of deleted scenes, yeah.
0: Endgame's overall total has now been bumped to $2.9255 billion.
1: Wow.
0: Billion.
1: Wow.
0: This barely surpasses Avatar's total of $2.9237 billion. Avatar previously held the number one spot a decade until Avengers Endgame came out in 2019. But when Avatar was released in 2022, it reclaimed the top spot. Endgame is still in third on the domestic all-time box office charts. Spider-Man, Brand New Day, and Star Wars Episode VII, The Force Awakens hold the top two spots.
1: Imagine having a piece of that back end.
0: Oh, yeah. That's a lot of back end.
1: That's a lot of back end.
0: That's a lot. Paul Rudd thinks that cell phones are facilitating our own destruction because people don't know how to interact, and he's not wrong,
1: no,
0: with each other anymore. So when he's working, he doesn't take his phone on the set. He says, I haven't done that for a while now. It's important to put it down anytime. They're horrible things. I'm addicted to it like everybody else. The world has changed since cell phones existed. We don't look at each other anymore. We don't talk to each other anymore. On the set of his latest movie, a statement directed by somebody named Tom McCarthy, he enforced a strict no phone policy. And Paul says that the cast was forced to spend time with each other and talk.
1: Right. I think that would make sense, too. Like, if you're on set,
0: yeah,
1: you should probably have to hand in your cell phone before you get onto the set.
0: Yeah. Yeah, I mean, we were at a niece who turned 30. There was a little birthday event for her at her parents' home last night, and we were there. And, you know, everybody was gabbing, and phones were down, and, it was good. And certainly there was the younger kid, like you'd see the younger ones on their phone.
1: Yeah.
0: You know, but, yeah. Hey, this will give you a big old goosey feeling in your pants.
1: Okay.
0: The second season premiere of Law & Order Toronto Criminal Edition gets going tonight.
1: All right.
0: Yeah, so you'll get all the...
1: Yeah, I'm okay with it. I've watched it a couple of times. I don't know why it's called Law & Order Toronto. Like it should just be called Order, because there's not a lot of the law, the legal stuff side of it. Normally in Law & Order, they go through finding the criminal and then, the whole court case part of it.
0: Oh, really?
1: They kind of left that out with Law & Order Toronto. It's more about the case. But the cases, do bear some resemblance to famous Toronto or Canadian cases.
0: Yeah. Yeah. No, I know Law & Order is massive and it's been around forever and ever and ever. I think I've probably watched 15 seconds
1: right
0: of one episode.
1: Really? Yeah. Maybe. In the 90s, that first one, I was kind of addicted to that for sure.
0: BuzzFeed readers are sharing the celebrities they find unsettling. Like, there's just something that's off about these particular celebrities.
1: Okay.
0: Chris Pratt is on the list. Now that he's an action star, it seems like he's got a huge ego, but he tries to play it off like he's still the same guy he always was. Mm. If you look at Chris Pratt of today compared to when he was in The Off or Parks and Rec.
1: Yeah.
0: He was a big boy in Parks and Rec.
1: Yeah, very different actor.
0: Yeah. Well, even physically.
1: Yes.
0: Yeah.
1: And he's playing kind of the dumb guy, right?
0: Reese Witherspoon, I don't know why exactly. I just get these vibes, somebody said, from her that tell me she's probably not a very nice person.
1: Mm.
0: Mindy Kaling, every character she plays and writes seems to be insufferable. That's true. But she is very funny. Neil Patrick Harris, he strikes me as a pretty holier-than-thou. I just get icky vibes from him, somebody said.
1: Okay.
0: I don't disagree with this. Tom Brady, I just don't get a nice feeling when I look at him. And I don't know why. Somebody else said Tom Cruise. These are unsettling celebrities. Tom Cruise, he's gotten increasingly creepy over the years, but people still love him and go to his movies. I just don't get it. I'm with you in that camp. Jennifer Lawrence, her one of the boys shtick feels like it's cultured in a lab. She's funny.
1: These are all single opinions.
0: Yeah. BuzzFeed have just asked readers.
1: Right.
0: This is just what people are saying. Ryan Reynolds, there's just something about him that feels disingenuous. Well, it doesn't help that his wife has been in all this commotion. That's been tough,
1: yeah.
0: Taylor Swift, by all accounts, she's a lovely person, but I keep waiting for the other shoe to drop. Someone to say she bullied them or cheated them out of money. There's something nefarious for sure. I 100% agree.
1: That is Hollywood to a T. Like, you bring them up and get them to the top and then try to find ways to bring them down.
0: Yeah. I mean, again, this is just one person's opinion.
1: Right.
0: So. Oprah, completely fake and out of touch. I think that's been true for a very long time. And Tom Hanks, you know when you see someone, they make your skin crawl and you can't explain it?
1: Really?
0: Yeah. It's America's dad. Well, after, Bill raped drugged a gazillion women.
1: America's stepdad.
0: Yeah. Candace Cameron Bure, is she still married to him? I guess so.
1: I think so.
0: Somebody said, yuck, just yuck. Her social media sharings do not reflect her God pro lifestyle. So there you go. People were talking about the big four of one-hit wonders from the 70s. Now, every decade has their one-hit wonders, but it seems like the 70s were just chock full of them. And Magic by a band called Pilot came out in 74, and it has continued to be one of the all-time favorites.
1: It's been licensed to a lot of commercials,
0: Ozempic uses it.
1: Yeah.
0: Play That Funky Music. White Boy, Wild Cherry came out in 76.
1: Okay.
0: Was a big deal. Black Betty from Ram Jam came out in 77. It's an old Lead Belly song. Stuck in the Middle with You. That really got a lot of play after, of course.
1: Quentin Tarantino.
0: Yeah. And the chopping of the ear. Sorry if I ruined it for you. Oh, my gosh. I sat through that movie for the first time. All I heard was Reservoir Dogs. You got to see Reservoir Dogs. So I sat down and I watched it. And immediately when the guy's bleeding out on the white leather in the back of the car, I'm like, okay, I'm good. I'm out.
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1: Westbound on the 401 at a Durham, volume from the 412 to Salem, and disabled vehicle. The westbound 401 express through Kingston Road, right lane and right shoulder are closed. South 400 approaching the 401, problems on the right shoulder now. If you spot a problem, text an update, 855-432-ROCK.
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0: 94.9 The Rock, GTA's Rock Station. I went to my bank account a couple of times yesterday. I can get that food credit supposed to get, the GST food credit back.
1: You didn't get it?
0: It didn't show up.
1: Did you go to Maria?
0: No, she doesn't pay taxes. Well, I guess I could look in her account. I don't know. Anyhow, you know, I'm starving over here.
1: Right. One meal, just go for it.
0: That's it. If you ever find yourself in quicksand, it is said that you should stay calm. Okay, try that.
1: Sure.
0: Struggling.
1: So many situations that are harrowing life and death situations where the answer is stay calm.
0: No, I know. Yeah. I mean, in every adventure movie back in the day, quicksand always seemed to be the ultimate danger. But supposedly stay calm. Struggling can make quicksand. I didn't even know where quicksand is. Like, I've never seen it. Like, not in person.
1: Right.
0: It's just one of the, like, I kind of think it's a made up thing. But I guess it's around.
1: No, it's real. It's just you and I would never find it. You have to hike.
0: Right, and you have to leave the house.
1: Right. You don't find it in the parking lot.
0: No. Spread your weight, flatten out your body, and lean forward to help keep you from sinking further.
1: Right.
0: Move your legs slowly, wiggling your legs towards the surface instead of trying to yank them free.
1: It's almost, it sounds almost like in water, right? Like if you don't know how to swim, the panic is to just kick and go crazy, and it's not necessarily helping you. You know, sometimes if you just lay flat, you'll float, right?
0: Yeah. Like if you've, been in a pool or whatever, and you try to hold yourself to the bottom, it's hard.
1: Mm-hmm.
0: Your body, just because of air, just wants to. So, yeah, but we do. We panic. I can see that. Anyhow. See, hiking. What's the point? Watch TV.
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0: 94.9 Royal Otis. Who's your boyfriend? We need a reality check. What is going on? Well, Lucky's going to tell us in 30 seconds.
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2: If you're westbound side of the 401, busy out of Durham through Scarborough, a disabled vehicle on the westbound 401 Express at Kingston Road has the right lane and right shoulder closed. Westbound 401 collectors at Don Mills, the left shoulder and left lane blocked. South 400 approaching the 401, some problems off to the right shoulder. And southbound 115 approaching the 407, a vehicle rollover has it down to a single lane. If you've got an update, text it 855-432-ROCK. Police are hunting for five suspects after a break-in at a Bowmanville business. The group got inside west of King and Mearns around 3:15 yesterday morning. They stole cash and electronics. At this point, there's no suspect descriptions. Three men are wanted after scamming dealerships in Durham out of more than $650,000 in vehicles. Officers say they used phony documents to get financing and the rides were shipped out of the country before any payments were made. Investigators think at some point the suspects left Canada too. Toronto police are charging one of their own with impaired driving after finding someone asleep behind the wheel of a stopped vehicle in the city's East End Sunday morning. The inspector charged has been with the force for 30 years. He was off duty at the time. He's been suspended with pay. Advanced voting opens today for Toronto, Mississauga, and Brampton. The City of Toronto says eligible voters can cast ballots at 50 polling sites until Saturday. Voting for Durham and the majority of the GTA doesn't begin until next week. The Parti Québécois completed a dramatic political comeback. 4 years after winning only three seats, the PQ last night won 59, enough to form a minority government. The new separatist leader pledged to hold a third sovereignty referendum, but only after Donald Trump leaves the White House. The Rays and White Sox were winners in the MLB playoffs last night, putting the Yankees and Guardians on the brink of elimination. The Falcons roll past the Saints 45-24 in the NFL Monday Nighter. The Leafs play their fourth straight home game to start the season when they host Nashville tonight. A frost advisory in effect today, mainly sunshine, high 17. Tonight, a chance of showers in 11. Tomorrow, a chance of showers, the high 22. Right now, 5 degrees at the Rock. 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

0: 3 days grace and May Day. It's your pals, Craig and Lucky. It's Tuesday, which for many people is Taco Tuesday, but it's also National Taco Day.
1: Ooh.
0: We have Chris Palmer joining us after 8 o'clock this morning. He builds things. Maybe we'll have to ask him how he likes to build his taco.
1: Okay.
0: Yeah. Almost all people like to eat tacos. Many say they eat Mexican food at least once a month.
1: Are you a soft taco, hard taco?
0: Hard taco guy.
1: Okay.
0: But I like to, I like the bigger shell, the one that sits flat. I don't like the circular one. I like the one with the base.
1: Okay. Yes. The stand-in stuff.
0: Stand-in stuff. But also what I like to do is I like to break it in half and then I'll put the stuff on the shell.
1: Yes.
0: And then eat it straight
1: like
0: up.
1: Little half moon nachos.
0: Yeah, kind of this sort of
1: way. I gotcha. I do that as well sometimes. The standard stuffs, I find the second you bite into it, it crumbles.
0: They fall apart. Do you like the soft taco?
1: I'm okay with the soft taco as well. I go back and forth between the two.
0: Most prefer it.
1: The soft?
0: Yeah.
1: Oh, really?
0: Yeah.
1: I do like the hard taco. It's a messier eat, and that's why the trick I discovered early was that you put a soft taco down on your plate.
0: Yes, you're very good.
1: And eat your hard
0: this.
1: Tacos over or top of that.
0: Yeah.
1: And then whatever's left in there, you just wrap it up into the soft taco.
0: How do you like to build your taco?
1: Sour cream first.
0: Okay.
1: Then the protein, meat, whatever it may be. Now we normally add some black beans to that. Lettuce, green onion, green pepper, salsa, cheese.
0: Okay. Yeah, cheese is the favorite topping.
1: Yeah.
0: For tacos. Onions are the least favorite. We like the green onions on a taco.
1: Right. Well, I have cilantro in there, too. I can add that.
0: Oh, yeah, I don't like Well, I don't mind cilantro. Not that I ever have it because Maria hates it. But
1: so, well, I mean, it is a very divisive garnish because, yeah, for half the world, it tastes like soap, apparently.
0: Yeah, supposedly, yeah. I'll usually go with some sort of the meat first and then some sort of, like, taco sauce or a salsa, and then some tomatoes and some onion, some jalapenos. You like a jalapeno on a taco?
1: I'm neither here nor there. It's in the salsa for me. Got to same with the tomato.
0: Right. We eat about 7.3 tacos a month.
1: Okay.
0: Yeah, I can usually down, mostly it's two. I've downed three in one sitting.
1: Yeah.
0: I like it.
1: I hit my monthly limit every time we have tacos. I start with usually start with two and go back and have maybe one or two more. Well, what happens is I'll have the regular like the standard stuffs first, and then I'll go back and usually there's some broken ones in the mix there, and so I'll use those to lie flat and put the toppings on and do that kind of half moon nacho thing. And then I'll clean it all up with whatever soft tacos left.
0: I like the next day or whenever I'm eating the leftover tacos toppings. I won't even put them in a shell. I'll just put them on a plate.
1: Oh.
0: The meat, the cheese, whatever toppings.
1: Yeah.
0: Some salsa in there, throw it in the microwave and just eat it right off the plate.
1: You know, at one point we were doing it. I can't remember why we stopped. Maybe the kids didn't love it. But old El Paso would basically have this thing to make a taco zanya. Like a lasagna out of tacos.
0: Oh, so I've done that.
1: So you use the soft shells instead of the pasta.
0: Yeah.
1: And you fill it with the taco meat and a layer of each kind of filling in there. And then you melt the cheese on top, throw it back in the oven for a little bit. And it's awesome.
0: Yeah, see, I'm not a fan. So I used to make quesadillas when we had Ariel living with us, my son's wife, and she's vegetarian. So I'd make vegetarian quesadillas out of the soft shells. But there's something about when you put the sauce over it and you get it in the oven, and the shells go all kind of mushy, which I don't like that texture. It's funny you say you like cilantro on it. When asked, the one topping that can ruin a taco, cilantro was the most popular answer. Followed by black olives. Yeah, I'm not an olive guy on
1: Neither
0: tacos.
1: Me.
0: I mean, I like olives. I'll kill an olive, but not on a taco. But yeah, no taco. I'm not a huge fan, and I know a lot of people love them, the fish taco. Not a big fan of that.
1: Right.
0: I like the sauce that you make with it.
1: Okay.
0: A little bit of mayo, and there's some spice to it. But
1: yeah. Well, again, if consistency is your issue,
0: yeah,
1: it's probably the problem. It's a bit mushy.
0: Yeah, well, I just don't really like fish all that much.
1: Right.
0: Unless it's with fries and tartar sauce.
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3: 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Yep, just making a few new adjustments here. Yep. That's what I'm doing. I'm doing that. Dropped in a sweet dual overhead sensory thingy and twerked, tweaked the flux resonance, too. Yeah, crank that baby up to 1.21 gigawatts.
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2: 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And you're just making up phrases like flux resonance?
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1: Problems continue southbound on the 115, approaching the 407. A vehicle rollover has it down to a single lane. The westbound 401 out of Durham slow through the 412 to Salem. Earlier problems, West 401 Express through Kingston Road have now cleared. The westbound 401 collectors at Don Mills, still two left lanes blocked. South 400 approaching the 401, problems on the right shoulder still. If you've got an update, text it 855-432-ROCK. 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
0: We're looking for the beaver. Searching for the beaver. And just after 7 o'clock, we're going to find somebody and set them up with all sorts of goodies from the Great Canadian Entertainment and Pickering Casino Resort. All right, so that's on the way in about 20 minutes. 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

0: for it. There you go, AC/DC and Highway to Hell. They knew how to end a song, that's for sure. Well, they say that whatever happens in Vegas stays in Vegas, but this story did not stay in Vegas. A woman has filed a lawsuit claiming she suffered serious injuries from riding a mechanical penis.
1: Uh-oh.
0: That was your nickname in high school, wasn't it? It was an attraction at a downtown Las Vegas establishment called The Nerd. It's in a shopping center. There's something you don't see often here.
1: Mm.
0: You know, the kids get to ride the little horsies and the thing.
1: Right.
0: Not a lot of mechanical penises at your local Eaton Center. Anyhow, it sped up. The woman's foot and ankle got caught under the main shaft area. It happens from time to time.
1: The foot to the taint.
0: That's right. And so she really was injured, supposedly, and now she's suing them. Look, okay, what are you doing going into a shopping center at God knows what hour a night? Like, if you're with a group of people, and I know nobody wants to be the Debbie Downer and say we should just go back to the hotel.
1: Right.
0: But somebody says at 2 a.m, let's go ride the mechanical penis.
1: Yeah, but you're in Vegas.
0: Yeah.
1: It's not like, you know, you're going to the Oshawa Center at 2 a.m. Vegas is different.
0: Oh, you get killed.
1: Right.
0: That's true. The Oshawa Center.
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0: Dolls and Slides, 7 o'clock. What's going on? We're going to find out, and then we're going to go hunting some beaver.
1: Oh.
0: You get your beaver gun out.
1: Is that a thing? Maybe a rocket?
0: I just called that. Stop bragging. Yeah, we're going to go hunting beaver shortly, and somebody's winning some good prizing from the Pickering Casino. So we'll tell you all about that coming up. What's happening in 30 seconds, we'll know.
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1: Problems continue on the 115 southbound, approaching the 407. A right lane is blocked. It was a vehicle rollover. A collision on the westbound 401 collectors at Don Mills has two left lanes closed. It's busy out of Durham and through Scarborough. South 400 approaching the 401. Problems in the right lane at East QAW at Aaron Mills. A left lane is blocked. We've got an update. If you've got an update, you can text it, 855-432-ROCK. Police are hunting for five suspects after a break-in at a Bowmanville business. The group got inside west of King and Mearns around 315. Yesterday morning. They stole cash and electronics. At this point, there's no suspect descriptions. Three men are wanted after scamming dealerships in Durham out of more than 650 grand in vehicles. Officers say they used phony documents to get financing and the rides were shipped out of the country before any payments were made. Investigators think at some point the suspects left Canada too. Toronto police are charging one of their own with impaired driving after finding someone asleep behind the wheel of a stopped vehicle in the city's East End Sunday morning. The inspector charged has been with the force for over 30 years. He was off duty at the time. He's been suspended with pay. Advance voting opens today for Toronto, Mississauga, and Brampton. The city of Toronto says eligible voters can cast ballots at 50 polling sites until Saturday. Voting for Durham in the majority of the GTA doesn't

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0: just go away and don't come back, Weezer. And the killer, somebody told me. 7-Eleven, Tuesday morning, your pals Craig and Lucky. Let's set somebody up for the Great Canadian Entertainment and Pickering Casino Resort. Now, here's what you got to do. You're going to text us right now, ninth text, 855-432-ROCK. You're going to text the keyword great. That's how we started. And then if you've been on our website and looked all around our website, you've probably found yourself a beaver. Now, you've got to be, I think, with this one, specific. Like, if you look at where it's hiding.
1: Okay.
0: I think you've got to give us the whole information. You know what I'm saying? You can't just say one thing.
1: You don't think you just say the general section of the...
0: No, I think you've got to actually say where it is.
1: Where it is?
0: Oh, well, okay. Because that's where we've put it, right?
1: Right.
0: I mean, I could never find the beaver anyhow. I look for it.
1: I've been hunting this thing for years.
0: My whole life. So, yeah, I think that you have to be very specific with this one. I think, anyway.
1: Right.
0: So, you text great, and then you text the location where the beaver is to be found at 94.9 The Rock, our website, all right? And then with that, the ninth text is going to grab $250 worth of slot play. $250 dining voucher.
1: Ooh, be good.
0: Big fat steak.
1: Was it Copperhead Steakhouse, I think it's called there?
0: Is that what it is?
1: Yeah.
0: 5,000 ballots in the slot play grand prize also up for grabs, and there's a bunch of dough in that.
1: Copperhorn Steakhouse, sorry.
0: Copperhorn, yeah. Okay. Yeah. Well, now they owe you a steak.
1: Oh, maybe.
0: You got to be 19 plus, of course, because it's the casino. So, right now, you text us, 855-432-ROCK. Text us the keyword great and then the exact location of that elusive beaver.
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1: Westbound side of the 401, busy out of Durham and through Scarborough. Problems with westbound 401 collectors through Don Mills. Southbound 115 approaching the 407, right lane is blocked. South 400 approaching the 401, problems in the right lane. East QEW, Darren Mills, a left lane is blocked. Beyond that, volume continues to build. If you've got an update, text it, 855-432-ROCK.
0: You might have heard of this band. Rolling Stones, Paint It Black, 94.9 The Rock.

0: Black, Rolling Stones, 94.9 The Rock, GTA's Rock Station. Who found themselves a beaver?
1: Johnny from Scarborough.
0: Oh, yeah, he did. Anybody from Scarborough and Johnny, for sure.
1: Oh, yeah.
0: He can find a beaver. Good on him. Yep. So now he's got himself $250 to dine upon, to nosh at the casino, the Great Canadian Entertainment and Pickering Casino Resort. And he's got $250 slot play.
1: Yes.
0: What a night, huh?
1: Oh, it's big.
0: And 5,000 ballots in the slot play grand prize.
1: Yeah.
0: Is he over 19? Do we know if he's over 19?
1: Yes, he is.
0: Okay, good.
1: Eligible members could win a guaranteed $1 million slot play grand prize.
0: Come on.
1: Crazy.
0: I had a big argument. Not an argument. A debate. A discussion. You know, yesterday, we were at a birthday party for our niece. And, you know, I gave my... We started talking about winning lotteries and stuff. Mm. I still hold the opinion that Lotario is the way to go. Of course, everybody else is like, no, 70 million, 100 million.
1: Yeah, it's 75 million, the big one, Lotto Max.
0: Greedy sons of a guns. I want 500 grand and people to leave me alone.
1: Well, it depends on what you're looking for, right? If you just want to help you
0: and get
1: over the hump and
0: but how are you helping anybody else? You're really not going to.
1: What do you mean?
0: Because if you won $75 million.
1: Yes.
0: And you gave somebody, me, $1 million.
1: Right.
0: And I blow through it. And then I come back and go, can I have another million?
1: Yeah.
0: Like it never ends.
1: The answer is no.
0: like right away, no? Or
1: right away, no. No. I've been a lifelong lottery player and inherited that. I have thought about it. You're not supposed to spend your money before you get it.
0: Yeah.
1: But I thought I would go to, like, you know, members of my family and say, either one, you just ask them, what's the one thing you need?
0: Oh,
1: and then that way you can just, no, but, and this is it. I'll take care of the one thing you need, right? Well, I think first and foremost, the kids put away for their educations. They're all paid for.
0: $75 million. They don't even have to go to school.
1: Right. You'd like them to. But then one approach would be to go and just say, what's the one thing you need? So if someone asks for, I really need my mortgage paid off, right? Then, okay, that's it. But that is it. If another one says, I just need a car right now, then that's what you asked for. And that's what you get. Or you just go and say, everyone gets 200 grand, and that's it. One time, this is it.
0: But every time, a Lamborghini.
1: What's that?
0: And then he wants a Lamborghini.
1: Well, that was the one time, right?
0: Yeah, I see. Life is long. Life is short, but it's also very long.
1: Yes.
0: And you know, you're still at a young enough age that you've got decades, hopefully, to go. And if you won $75 million, I'm telling you now, 10 years from now, even if you paid off somebody's mortgage,
1: oh, they'll try and come back.
0: Sniffing around for more.
1: It would create a lot more hassle than people probably think.
0: Yep.
1: Right? In terms of everyone coming for handouts to you all the time. I mean, it's a different kind of hassle than what you probably have now. And your school of thought is, hey, you know, you win 500 grand, takes care of what you need it to.
0: Yep.
1: But then it's not enough for people to come hounding you for help because you can't.
0: And I don't have to tell anybody.
1: Right.
0: I can win 500
1: grand.
0: Well, maybe not, because if I just quietly paid off my mortgage, they would never know. It's not like I tell my in-laws.
1: Right.
0: You know, I would probably, you can't keep $70 million quiet.
1: No.
0: But you can keep $1 million quiet. You know, I remember going to a wedding in the 90s, and there was a cousin of Maria's. She won $1 million. Now, this was in the 90s, so $1 million was a lot of money. And we were all at this wedding, and she was the star of the wedding. Mm. The bride and groom didn't even matter. You're talking 250, 300 people, and she's the center of attention.
1: Yeah.
0: For $1 million, again, 90s, $1 million, lots of it. Try walking around, Lucky, with $70 million.
1: Yeah. I know. It would create all new hassles.
0: Yeah. Yeah. I mean, we'd never have to see each other again. Like, if you won $70 million.
1: Oh, I would show up every morning just to rub it in your face.
0: Oh. There would be such a hate crime.
1: And I might drive her to the inside.
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6: Southbound on the 115, approaching the 407, a right lane is blocked. You find the westbound 401 busy out of Durham and through Scarborough. Good news, some earlier problems we had on the westbound 401 collectors through Don Mills have cleared. Problems continue. Westbound 401 Express at Keele, a left lane is closed. North 400, the ramp to Finch, both shoulders and left lane is blocked. Northbound DVP before Don Mills, a right lane blocked with a stalled vehicle. Southbound DVP, a busy drive from Shepherd down through Winford. If you've got an update, text it 855-43. To rock. Durham police are asking for the public's help finding a missing 6-year-old girl from Whitby. Kaylee was last seen Saturday around 10:30 p.m. near Thixon and Dundas in Whitby. Her picture and description are up at durhamradionews.com. Toronto police are charging one of their own with impaired driving after finding someone asleep behind the wheel of a stopped vehicle in the city's East End Sunday morning. The inspector charged has been with the force for over 30 years. He was off duty at the time. He's been suspended with pay. Advance voting opens today for Toronto, Mississauga, and Brampton. City of Toronto says eligible voters can cast ballots at 50 polling sites until Saturday. Voting for Durham and the majority of the GTA doesn't begin until next week. Pierre Poilievre's Conservatives get their first chance today to introduce a bill to bump up Canada's diesel production. They also want the feds to extend the fuel excise tax exemption until at least July instead of April. And the Parti Québécois completed a dramatic political comeback. 4 years after winning only 3 seats, the PQ last night won 59, enough to form a minority government. The new separatist leader pledged to hold a third sovereignty referendum, but only after Donald Trump leaves the White House. The Rays and White Sox were winners in the MLB playoffs last night, putting the Yankees and Guardians on the brink of elimination. The Falcons rolled past the Saints 45-24 in the NFL Monday Nighter. The Leafs play their fourth straight home game to start the season. They host Nashville tonight. A frost advisory in effect today. Mainly sunny, high 17. Tonight, chance of showers at 11. Tomorrow, a chance of showers and 22. Right now, 5 degrees at The Rock. Get news, weather, and more on The Rock app and at durhamradionews.com.
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0: you're going to go far, kid. That's The Offspring, 94.9 The Rock, GTA's Rock Station. Avengers Endgame came out in 2019, and it's still making bank. They released an encore edition, which I don't know how much extra footage there is, if it's just seconds or they've added a half an hour. I have no idea.
1: Right.
0: But this thing is now the global box office all-time top of the charts. $2.9255 billion since 2019, with the new edition coming out and more people going to see it.
1: 4 minutes of extra footage added to the film's original 3 hours and 1 minute runtime.
0: Really, huh?
1: That's a lot of bank.
0: That is a lot of bank. Avatar was number one for a very long time. Held it for like a decade until Avengers Endgame came out in 2019. And then Avatar was re-released in 2022 and it reclaimed the spot. But it's still not Endgame, Avengers Endgame, still not the the all-time domestic, so west, this side of the pond, box office chart. Spider-Man, Brand New Day, and Star Wars Episode 7, The Force Awakens.
1: Right.
0: Are at the top of that chart.
1: Imagine having a piece of that, like, back end.
0: Little touch. Like, a little touch.
1: I remember, like, years ago, my dad invested in a movie.
0: Did he?
1: And whatever advisor they had or a group of them got together. And I can't remember what the movie was even called. Obviously, it wasn't Endgame. Or Avatar.
0: No, you wouldn't be here if it
1: no.
0: was.
1: No. But they had sent him like a copy of the sleeve for the VHS.
0: Okay.
1: Like, so he had like, you know, that was the proof that he had.
0: His name was on it?
1: No. Okay. Nothing like that. I mean, I don't think he was that big an investor. Right? Yeah. I think they just had everyone put in, had maybe a percentage of a share or something like that.
0: Right.
1: And to get the movie made, and it did nothing. But, you know, you get your name on something like that. And you hear about, like, some of these actors' contracts where they don't take up front. They take a piece of the back end deal or the merchandising. It just, you know, works out to be worth billions.
0: Some manager somewhere, some agent. Brilliant. I know the probably one of the most successful or well-known stories is that of John Travolta, because he did a Saturday Night Fever, which... You know, he was from Welcome Back, Kotter. He was just a TV actor. But they wanted him for this role, and they couldn't pay him whatever he was looking for. And his agent said, give him a piece of the soundtrack.
1: Right.
0: And Saturday Night Fever soundtrack sold very, very well. And then he did Grease, and now by the time he does Grease, he's a big star. And he's just like, pay me up front whatever the minimum is. And give me a piece of the soundtrack.
1: Yeah.
0: Boom, again.
1: Yeah, I mean, Matt Damon tells a story that he turned down Avatar.
0: Right.
1: And like 10% of the back end, which would be worth like $250 million or something like that. I think James Cameron has disputed that.
0: Oh, really?
1: So like maybe there were some, you know, tertiary talks, but he was never formally offered the role.
0: Right.
1: But I think Tom Hanks told the story that when they were doing Forrest Gump, the studio wanted to cut out a lot of... like the running scenes.
0: Right.
1: And Robert Zemeckis called Tom and said, we need, it's a big part of the story. We need to do this. And so the two of them fronted the money themselves.
0: Right.
1: Filmed that part. Well, sent Tom's brother out to film a lot of it.
0: With the beard on.
1: Couldn't be bothered with the beard on. And negotiated instead a piece of the back end.
0: Mm.
1: And, you know, it's worked out all right.
0: Yeah, no. Look, talk about soundtracks.
1: Yes, that's one of the best.
0: Sold a lot of copies of that. Paul Rudd thinks cell phones are facilitating our destruction because people don't know how to interact with each other anymore.
1: He's got a point.
0: Not wrong. So when he's working, he doesn't take his phone on set. I haven't done that for a while now. It's important to put it down anytime. They're horrible things. I'm addicted like everybody else. The world has changed since cell phones existed. And he's in a new movie called A Statement where the director has enforced a strict no phone policy. And, you know, you're on set for hours and hours.
1: I would think that would be the norm or should be.
0: Maybe you keep it in your trailer.
1: Yeah. Like, I mean, it's allowed on the property. I mean, yeah. But if you're filming, you don't need to have it in your pocket. And all of these top end stars have assistants that can deal with all that stuff anyway.
0: That's right. Ooh, lucky Law and Order Toronto Criminal Intent gets going again. Second season.
1: Yes. I think it's tonight, right? Yeah.
0: I've
1: watched it. I was a big fan of the original Law and Order. I said, like, when I went to university, I wanted to study law until I figured out I just really like Law and Order. But I find the Toronto one should just be called Order because there's not a lot of the law part of it.
0: Oh, really?
1: Right? Like, they don't do a lot of the court element. Whereas the original Law and Order, half the thing, the episode was catching the crook or criminal, and then the other half was prosecuting them. You don't see any of the prosecution side in the Toronto one, but the cases are, you know, very similar to some famous Toronto cases.
0: I'm sure you see something, right? You go, oh, I remember that.
1: Yeah, and there's been some ones that, you know, are based on true stories. And right. This is what they're talking about.
0: I wonder how it does in the States. Do you think they have any interest in Law and Order Toronto?
1: I'd probably not, because there's like seven different Law and Orders.
0: Yeah.
1: Right.
0: So yeah, they got Miami and New York
1: and Special Victims and all of this, Chicago. Right. They got enough.
0: Yeah. It's that, enough already.
1: Yeah. I'm not sure. And like, I think they may have changed the actor in it, because the original cop that they had, very Columbo-esque.
0: Oh, really?
1: Like watched a lot of Columbo. I watched a lot of Columbo. This guy watched a lot of Columbo. Yeah. Just always needling at, you know, exactly who the suspect is and playing dumb in the interviews with him.
0: See, this is how life works. He watched a lot of Columbo, had a career.
1: Yes.
0: You watched a lot of Columbo, ate potato chips.
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1: Good news, southbound 115 approaching the 407. That right lane that was blocked with a vehicle rollover has now finally cleared. The westbound 401 is a busy drive out of Durham through Scarborough with problems on the westbound 401 Express at Kiel. Two left lanes are blocked. Eastbound side of the 401, the Express at Dufferin, a center lane and right shoulder closed. 400 northbound, the ramp to Finch, both shoulders and left lane blocked. North DVP just before Don Mills, the right lane blocked with a stalled vehicle. 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Oshawa's own James Clark takes on Mario Tenna Saturday, October 10th at BTC 39 at Children's Arena, Oshawa. 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
0: I took on Mario.
1: Oh, yeah.
0: And then I went toe-to-toe.
1: Super Mario?
0: I kicked his butt. My darkest days, it's a porn star, and they're dancing on the rock.

0: I've seen a porn star or two dance. I like them better acting. Anyhow, listen, if you haven't had breakfast yet, you got 6 minutes to get you in it, into your belly, because it is said that breakfast between 7 and 8 a.m. is the best time to eat. Get that breakfast in you now.
1: Oh.
0: Yeah, I'm not a big breakfast guy. Never really was. I mean, we always had it when the kids were young because you got to get food in them. But yeah, there are people who just, they sit up and they wake up and they go, I got to eat. People got to get it in them almost right away. I would toss my breakfast.
1: I need a few minutes.
0: Yeah.
1: But usually that's the time to make breakfast.
0: Like when I was a teenager or I lived with my parents, of course, my dad was a big breakfast guy. And so I'd wake up at 9:30 or 10 o'clock on a Saturday and the house smelled like bacon and It was all great. And back then, sure, I'd get up and jump in. But yeah, as I'm aged, I think the old digestive system has just changed. I don't, I can go for hours. Not that I was ever a big foodie guy. Like, you're a foodie guy. You really enjoy eating.
1: Right.
0: I do it. I enjoy food. But it's not, top of my list.
1: Like, breakfast is one of my favorite meals.
0: Oh, really?
1: Like, on vacation, I love breakfast.
0: Oh, see, I can't. Like, I'll get up on vacation. And, well, Maria's this way, too. She loves it. She'll go. It's usually some sort of buffet set up with right. eggs and bacon and such. And I'll go in, and I'll grab a plate just because I figure I should. But I'll pick and paw at it. Like, I really...
1: Like, I'm rare to get up now and make bacon and eggs and hash browns or whatever right. it may be. But, when that's available in a buffet setting or just eat, served breakfast to you. I'm a fan.
0: See, for me, the problem too is, and this is, I would think you as well. So you've been in your room. That's great. You left your resort room. You've gone now to the restaurant. My concern is always, I'm going to eat this and it's going to go right through me and I got to get back to the room.
1: Okay.
0: So I'm always concerned. I'm always pre-thinking toilet time.
1: So when's housekeeping there? Is that what you're worried about?
0: Yeah, or anything. Say we were going on some excursion.
1: Right.
0: It's lunchtime. We're going on the excursion after lunch. I'd be ultra aware of, chances are I'm going to eat this lunch and I'm going to need a bathroom.
1: Yes. Well, listen, you know me and my stomach. I have to obviously be quite aware about what I'm eating and when.
0: Yeah.
1: If I'm going on a big, excursion on a bus ride or boat ride or something, I'm not having an extra serving of bacon and sausage before I do that.
0: Yeah, not a big fan. Anyhow, you've now got 2.5 minutes to get breakfast in.
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1: Having a look along the major routes, westbound side of the 401, busy to make your way out of Durham and through Scarborough, a solid across the top of the GTA, and a couple of problem spots. Eastbound 401 Express at Dufferin, a center lane and right shoulder are closed. Westbound 401 Express through Keele, left shoulder and two left lanes blocked. 400 northbound, the ramp to Finch, still have both shoulders in the left lane closed of that ramp because of an earlier collision. The south 404 DVP, busy drive from Finch down through Winford, northbound side of the DVP, that busy as well. We had earlier problems through Don Mills with the right lane blocked. If you've got an update, text it 855-432-ROCK. 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Durham police are asking for the public's help finding a missing 6-year-old girl from Whitby. Kaylee was last seen Saturday around 10:30 p.m. near Thixon and Dundas in Whitby. Her picture and description are up at DurhamRadioNews.com. Toronto police are charging one of their own with impaired driving after finding someone asleep behind the wheel of a stopped vehicle in the city's East End Sunday morning. The inspector charged has been with the force for 30 years. He was off duty at the time. He's been suspended with pay. Advanced voting opens today for Toronto, Mississauga, and Brampton. The city of Toronto says eligible voters can cast ballots at 50 polling sites until Saturday. Voting for Durham and the majority of the GTA doesn't begin until next week. Pierre Poilievre's Conservatives get their first chance today to introduce a bill to bump up Canada's diesel production. They also want the feds to extend the fuel excise tax exemption until at least July instead of April. The Parti Québécois completed a dramatic political comeback. 4 years after winning only 3 seats, the PQ last night won 59, enough to form a minority government. The new separatist leader pledged to hold a third sovereignty referendum, but only after Donald Trump leaves the White House. The Rays and White Sox were winners of the MLB playoffs last night, putting the Yankees and Guardians on the brink of elimination. The Falcons rolled past the Saints 45-24 in the NFL Monday Nighter. Leafs play their 4th straight home game to start the season when they host Nashville tonight. A frost advisory in effect. Faintly sunny today. The high 17. Tonight, chance of showers at 11. Tomorrow, chance of showers at 22. Still 5 degrees right now at The Rock. 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

take my hand and come with me because you look so fine that I really want to make you mine. I say you look so fine that I really want to make you mine. 4, 5, 6, come on and get your kicks. Now you don't need to

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0: There's the question. Are you going to be my girl? That's a Jet 94.9 The Rock, GTA's Rock Station. Look who's on the line. 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
1: That's right. Thanks, guys. Good morning.
0: Hey, you're a man who builds things, and today is National Taco Day. Do you enjoy a taco, and how does Chris Palmer build his taco?
1: Oh, I love my tacos. Yeah, I got the kids, actually, my children introduced me into the walking taco, which is quite fun to eat.
2: Oh, those are good.
1: Yeah, you can't go wrong with those. And then you guys will make fun of me for this one, but my favorite is like a big piece of iceberg lettuce with all the ingredients in it, and I do like a lettuce taco.
0: You're more than lucky. You're a lot. You don't like the hard or the soft shells? You prefer the lettuce wrap?
1: I like the hard shell. I do, but when I go with it, and it always breaks in your hand and makes a mess, so I'm like, I just go with the lettuce wrap.
2: Hang on a second. The walking taco is a bag of Doritos that you put some taco meat and stuff like that. Are you using a bag of kale? Like, what's happening?
1: No. It's just straight up the way it is.
2: All right.
1: Probably less chips and more meat.
0: Lucky had dreamed up a great little invention when it comes to the taco toppings slopping off the hard shell.
2: Yes, when you're having hard shell tacos, you put a soft shell down on your plate first, and then you eat your hard tacos over top of that, and it'll pick up all the drippings.
1: I think I've seen the, isn't there a double-layered taco, too, where they actually have the soft shell on the outside of a hard shell so you can still get the crunch?
2: Yep. Yeah, the chalupa, I believe, is that Taco Bell calls that, but that's not good.
0: So when you're building a taco, Chris, handcrafted by Chris Palmer, do we start with the meat or some sort of like a sour cream or a Greek yogurt or salsa? Are you going with like a condiment and then the meat, or we base it with the meat?
1: Oh, no, I just stack a ton of meat in there, as much meat as possible, and then sprinkle in the salsa, pico de gallo, you know, whatever you got.
0: A little cheese?
1: Minimal on the cheese. I'm more of a sauce.
2: Oh,
1: like,
2: my goodness.
1: I love the aioli. I like the salsas.
0: I don't disagree. I mean, I am a condiment guy. It's like when you eat hamburgers. I mean, I think I love the condiments more than I love the burger itself. Anyhow, Chris Palmer joining us this morning, and always a pleasure. Hey, let's talk as we get into the colder weather, and certainly we're down to single digits. Sealant for around like windows or caulking around tubs or trying to keep the cold out. Now, I had heard years ago, and I never used it, but I heard of these, and maybe they don't even sell them anymore. They used to have like this box. It was like saran wrap, I guess, and you would put it over your windows and use like a hairdryer on it, and it would seal to the windows. Do you remember this thing?
1: Yes, actually, that's called a heat shrink. They would do a heat shrink on windows on old glass panes, and that was to trap any air that would get around the glazing on the glass. And it helps seal the wood, too, actually. And believe it or not, they still do that to this day in some older homes. I've seen it. And it actually works. It's not half bad. It does obviously improve the resistance to the cold coming through, but yeah, obviously it's not as good as a brand new double pane window. So
0: right.
2: All right. So caulking. We'll try and get through this, and the 12-year-olds not completely go nuts. But
0: earlier caulking now.
2: We need some tips and tricks here, because I've seen that professionals do it, and it comes out so perfectly with a perfect bead, and then you smooth that down, and it seems so easy to do. Everyone's got a tip or a trick to use. A lot of people spray down like some sort of solution, water based or so. What's the key to getting a smooth and perfect caulking line?
1: So let's go to sealants first. So sealants on your exteriors, because that's what we're looking at right now. If you're looking at dried sealant on the outside, number one way around this is clearing it off with an oscillating tool. You know, that tool that makes the horrible noise. Everybody's kind of like, you know, the high-pitched Harry. And then you can use a grinder to help remove that. But the idea is, when you get that taken off, you need to go after it with a heavy tip on your sealant gun. So what that means is that you're not cutting it to be a thin silicone, thin baseboard trim. You're going for a half-inch bead. And the key with this is to make sure the bead goes on heavy and thick. And then you're going to go after it and try and, well, my biggest tip for most people is to use a little dot of dish soap into a water bottle that's like a spray bottle.
2: Right.
1: Spray it on your finger or just put your finger in it. And it keeps your finger from bonding to it. And then you can tool it with your thumb to keep it sloped, kind of like keep it as like a chamfered edge. So it has a flat face, meaning it'll ramp the water away from the lip of the window.
0: Okay.
1: That would be the biggest thing. And then, yeah, again, like that's on the exterior of the sealants. And then obviously when you're moving to your interior stuff, you're going for a finer bead, a finer tip. And I always cut the tips on an angle. You don't want to have a straight edge.
0: Why do we do that? I mean, I have a caulking gun. I've never used it, but I have one.
2: You use it for sour cream for your tacos.
0: That's right. Yeah, it's great for the tacos. Why do we cut that tip on an angle?
1: For me personally, my reason is because the way I hold the gun, I don't hold it straight at the window. I'm not perpendicular to the window. I'm on an angle. And then as I'm pulling, I'm a pull guy, not a push. Mm-hmm. Some guys will tell you, I always push. And I'm like, whatever. You pull. I pull the bead away as I go. And basically leaving the cut angled tip with the longest point forward and away, it helps drag that bead and push it into the crevice where you're shooting. So it's kind of like one of those techniques. The cut helps you ergonomically to move the gun. And then another thing is like real simple. You can get like popsicle sticks. You can cut them straight on the end. You can soak them and you can pull them and they can actually end up being your tool. It's called tooling your bead. And then you basically use that to help create that flat face to the bead. So the bead, again, is shedding the water away from the window.
2: Okay.
0: Very good. Now, how come with a caulking gun, and I guess it's the pressure that it's putting on the tube of caulking, how come, you know, so you get it going, you're doing your bead, and then you let go of the trigger, I guess, whatever they call it, and the stupid caulking still keeps coming out of the tube?
1: Okay. This is called the dripless gun versus the non-dripless gun.
2: Mm.
1: What happens when you squeeze, we'll call it the piston or the slide, into the gun, the pressure is still in the trigger, so you have to hit your release to let the trigger let go. And the other thing that you can do is always pull back on your plunger so it's not pushing in the back of your caulking tube. One of the biggest mistakes that we have is a lot of people don't realize they don't have a dripless gun. They've left the pressure on the gun. They put it down, and then, you know, it's a messy caulk all over the table. So
2: no one needs that.
0: I saw a movie with that.
1: Yeah, yeah.
0: Right.
1: You knew it was coming.
0: I starred in a film. It's called Messy Cock. If people want to talk to you about sealants, and it, with the winter coming, of course, we are always worried about losing heat. How do they get a hold of you or any home reno stuff?
1: Well, you can email me info@handcraftedbychrispalmer.com or check out all my social media channels for Handcrafted by Chris Palmer.
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2: It's a really busy drive. Westbound 401 into Durham through Scarborough, across top of the GTA. Some earlier problems eastbound 401, the express at Dufferin have cleared. And earlier problems westbound 401 express through Keele are gone. North DVP still a problem before Don Mills. Right lane blocked with a stalled vehicle. And the southbound DVP is a busy drive from anywhere from Finch down through Winford. Disabled vehicle 410 southbound, the express at Daria. Right lane is closed. If you've got an update anytime, text it. Include the keyword traffic to 855-432-ROCK.
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0: 94.9 The Rock, GTA's Rock Station. Okay, we're going to get to a reality check, and then Ed the Sock decided that the morning show must have some sort of scent to it, and we probably do, that of despair and regret. But
1: desperation.
0: That's right. But people have been sending in what they think we smell like here right. on the morning show, and there's been some good ones. You can go to the Rock Facebook page and post yours, and you might walk away with a Rock prize envelope. So we'll go over a few of those coming up.
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0: 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We need a reality check, and then Jeff Woods will join us.
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4: Westbound 401, busy drive through Durham. Problems now, a possible problem at Ritson, and then slow through the 412 to Salem, across top the GTA. Earlier problems, eastbound 401 Express at Dufferin have cleared. North DVP approaching Don Mills. Earlier problems there have cleared. Same goes with the 410 southbound Express at Derry. Clearing up earlier problems, but still a very heavy drive. Rock traffic brought to you in part by Grace Fields in Newcastle. Enjoy pristine country living and easy 401 access at Grace Fields in Newcastle, a planned new home community by Lindvest. 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Durham police are asking for the help in finding a missing 6-year-old girl from Whitby. Kaylee was last seen on Saturday around 10:30 p.m. near Thixon and Dundas. Her picture and description are up at durhamradionews.com. Toronto police are charging one of their own with impaired driving after finding someone asleep behind the wheel of a stopped vehicle in the city's East End Sunday morning. The inspector charged has been with the force for 30 years. He was off duty at the time and he's been suspended with pay. Advance voting opens today for Toronto, Mississauga, and Brampton. The City of Toronto says eligible voters can cast ballots at 50 polling sites until Saturday. Voting for Durham and the majority of the GTA doesn't begin until next week. Pierre Poilievre's Conservatives get their first chance today to introduce a bill to bump up Canada's diesel production. They also want the feds to extend the fuel excise tax exemption until at least July instead of April. And the Parti Québécois completed a dramatic political comeback 4 years after winning only 3 seats. The PQ last night won 59, enough to form a minority government. The new separatist leader pledged to hold a third sovereignty referendum, but only after Donald Trump leaves the White House. The Rays and White Sox were winners in the MLB playoffs last night, putting the Yankees and Guardians on the brink of elimination. The Falcons rolled past the Saints 45-24 in the NFL Monday Nighter. Leafs play their 4th straight home game to start the season. They host Nashville tonight. A frost advisory in effect, mainly sunny today, the high 17. Tonight, chance of showers at 11. Tomorrow, a chance of showers at 22. Right now, 6 degrees at the Rock. 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

0: Will Smith, Stargazer, 94.9 The Rock. Ed the Sock, a while back, decided that he wanted to try to figure out the perfect scent for our little show here.
1: Right.
0: And so we've had people go to the Facebook page, the 94.9 The Rock Facebook page.
1: And he's got a picture of Rock Morning's air freshener.
0: That's right. I mean, that little bottle won't do much for this room. And we're also on Instagram as well. And we're going to go over a few of these. So somebody said a mix of 40 Creek and hockey gloves. Now, what I like about that is...
1: Who's who?
0: You know right away who's who. Probably A545 and whiskey. All right, so you're the...
1: A535, yeah, okay.
0: You're the rub. Is it A535?
1: Yeah, I think so. Unless this one's extra strength.
0: It might be. It'd be a mix of Craig's old Mazda car smell. It just smelled like... De Maurier and Lucky's hockey bag. So a lot of hockey reference. So we kind of know who's... Wine and banquet burgers. I'm going to assume you're the banquet
1: burger. I have a lot of burgers, am I?
0: Yeah, okay. You just like the food.
1: I do.
0: Whiskey and poutine. See, perfect.
1: Perfect. Right there. That's a good mix.
0: Smells like meat and cheese. Nobody seemed to enjoy it. That's how I used to sign off on emails.
1: Meats and cheeses?
0: Yeah, and people didn't seem to respond nor enjoy it.
1: I to be honest, I don't know if everyone reads that signature.
0: No.
1: Like, by the end, no one reads the main body of the email, let alone the end.
0: I gave up. I smell sex and candy. Well, you're obviously the candy. body spray versus Old Spice.
1: Okay.
0: Axe body spray.
1: Axe body spray. Yeah.
0: I love this. Fried farts and onions. Well, we know who's who here. This would be a nice flavor of spaghetti sauce. Marinara sauce and gym socks.
1: Oh.
0: Yeah. I guess you're the gym sock.
1: Right.
0: Whiskey and regret, of course. Classic.
1: Yes.
0: I'm the whiskey. You're obviously the regret.
1: The Instagram page, I got stale coffee, musty radio booth, and pepperoni pizza. Chris Palmer, handcrafted, said open nacho bags, open jar of salsa inside of Frank's Red Hot. Oh, and a bag of hockey gear unaired for a month.
0: Chris, we didn't ask for you to respond.
1: Right.
0: That's great.
1: I like this one. It's Oshawa. Native darts, black coffee, and spare change.
0: Oh, that's great.
1: Oh, boy.
0: That is great. How about grass and a flask? Farts, shame, and Ben Gay.

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3: Hey, if you're westbound side of the 401, looks like we may have a problem through Stevenson, according to traffic spotters. Beyond that, the westbound 401 ramp to Brock Street and Whippy, right lane, right shoulder closed. East Gardner before Kipling, a left lane blocked with a stalled vehicle. Highway maintenance going on the 404 northbound ramp to Highway 7 has that blocked. Disabled vehicle, the 403 Mississauga eastbound at Cawthra has a center lane closed. If you've got an update, you can text it, 855-432-ROCK.
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0: good.
1: Something wicked has arrived here, Lorianne.
2: Oh.
3: How dare you?
1: Wicked is cool. I think being wicked
3: is... in the 80s? Like, you're so wicked.
1: Yeah, you're so wicked. But even in the grand scheme of, like, words or, you know, a person's person. Like, if you're just wicked, it's not like somebody goes, ugh, what a creep. You know, it's... You're wicked.
3: Yeah, you're kind of cool. Like, if you're thinking about, like, Snow White and the Wicked Witch, like, Snow White wasn't cool. She was sweet, and she was beautiful, and she was a princess, but the Wicked...
1: Yeah.
3: The Wicked Queen, she was cool.
1: Yeah. But yeah, there was a coolness.
2: Not a bad way to say it. It's better than you nasty.
1: Yeah.
3: Boy, you're nasty.
1: How old are we? How are we doing? Oh, yeah, we were already living. The other day, you're 73.
3: Yeah, exactly.
1: Are we doing?
3: Yeah, I'm fine.
1: Yeah.
3: I wanted to be invisible today, as you could tell.
2: Oh, you want full camouflage?
1: Oh, yeah.
3: You can see my feet and my head.
1: Yeah.
3: That's all you get.
1: Are you joining the military?
3: I don't know. It was... I could tell it was chilly out there.
1: Yeah, it is.
3: And
1: gross.
3: I know it's not going to be. So there's, you know, there's a lighter shirt underneath that if I need to.
1: Right.
3: I could take this off.
2: Well, he's warming up that much. Yeah.
1: No, well, this time of year, though, you need the heat in the morning and like sometimes AC in the afternoon.
2: Mm-hmm.
1: You don't know. Mm-hmm, you don't know what you're getting.
3: That's okay. The sun's out.
1: Are you a fall person? Like, people go, oh, I'm going to get in my woolies and I get.
3: I'm not so that cozy. Kind of fall person. No. With like, yeah, the scarves and the, and the pumpkin spice lattes.
1: No.
3: But I am really looking forward to this weekend.
1: Oh, this is your big run downtown.
3: No.
1: What was this? Oh, Thanksgiving.
3: Yes.
2: You go camping, don't you?
3: Yeah, we're going camping. Yeah.
1: Lunatic.
2: Oh,
3: it's not loony.
1: You're wicked.
3: Wicked. I can't wait.
1: It's going to be freezing.
3: It's not going to be freezing. I mean, at nighttime, it might be freezing. That's what a fire is for, and that's what jackets are for.
1: That's what hotel rooms are for.
2: What do you call it? Indoor plumbing.
1: Yeah, that's right.
3: Oh. I paid $153 for 3 nights camping. You can't.
2: They charge you $153 in October?
3: It's gone up.
1: That's insane.
2: I didn't even know they're still open.
3: This is the last weekend, I believe, for
1: just find a farmer's field. What's the point?
3: Our campsite is beautiful. One couple's already up there, and they took pictures of all of our campsites.
2: Already up? They're spending the whole week?
3: They're spending the whole week.
1: Oh, mm-hmm. Your friends are...
2: I'd be gone before you got there.
1: Well, yeah. I'd rather take a pitchfork in the face.
3: It is so relaxing and so good for the soul.
1: So's your couch.
3: No, it's not. That's where I rot and feel bad about myself.
1: All right. Well,
3: No, that's not true. I love my couch.
1: But. You have nothing to feel bad about.
3: No.
1: No, life is great.
3: Yeah.
1: Yeah. It's all good.
3: It's all good.
1: The problem with the fall is...
3: What's the problem?
1: Lucky agrees. Like, it's fine. It's nice. It's, you know, the sun's brighter. It's all of that. But we know what's coming. And the nightmare will arrive.
2: Right.
3: 100% you are right. But that's why you can't think of it. Enjoy the fall is like 5 minutes, right? So you got to enjoy all 5 of those minutes.
1: You know how Oasis says, don't look back in anger?
3: Yeah.
1: I look forward in anger.
3: Yes, exactly.
1: Winter's coming. I know I'm going to hate it.
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GTA's Rock Station, 94.9 The Rock, Trues and Carolina, Vance Joy before that, Riptide. 9:10, I'm already warm. I'm already too warm. See, this is, we were talking about it earlier. It's the time of the year where you don't quite know how

0: to dress because it's cold, and then it gets hotter and hotter as the day goes on, which is a great thing. But now I'm too hot. So it's just, if you haven't gotten fully dressed yet, just scale back a little bit with how warm you think you need to dress, or do the layers properly so that you can take them off as the time progresses, because now I'm going to be sitting here sweating and uncomfortable. All right, that's my problem, not your problem. Julia Wolf is coming up. Let's do Three Doors Down next.
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0: 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MGK, Fred Durst, that was Fix Your Face, 936. I'm getting a few text messages with Great and our trusty Beaver's location for today, but I didn't ask you to text yet. 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

0: GTA's Rock Station 94.9 The Rock. Bad Child, High Ground, Disturbed. I love that on a Tuesday morning. We needed it. Down with the Sickness, 9:46, and we still have a yellow frost advisory in effect, but nice and sunny, and we'll hit a high of 17 this afternoon. Partly cloudy tonight. There is a small chance of showers before morning with a low of 11, and tomorrow, sun cloud, a chance of showers in the morning, and a high of 22. Yeah, it's double digits. It's not over yet. Right now, single digits. It's only 8. Mostly sunny, though, and Pierce the Veil is next.
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0: 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Be number 9. I'll hook you up with that prize, okay? Third Eye Blind, how's it going to be? 94.9 The Rock.

CKGE, Durham, Toronto. 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

0: GTA's Rock Station, 94.9 The Rock, The Tragically Hip. There you go. 10:08, it's Florianne. We did Role Model 2, High Hopes 3000. And I wanted to congratulate Daniel for finding that beaver and being number 9 when I said, you can text now the word great and the beaver's location. It's exactly what Daniel did, and he scored that damn good prize. So you listen out. The beaver's not going to change positions. So if you know where he is, you're good for the day. You just have to wait for the next time you text in. All right. The discussion of tipping culture, it's a hot topic again, and it looks like we're not doing it as much as we used to. Tips are declining nationwide, and specifically in Ontario, being one of the worst provinces. 72% of hospitality workers, they say their tips have gone down, and they don't think that customers in Ontario understand the importance of tipping. And I know it's a hot topic. It's very almost controversial because some people have very strong feelings about tipping. If you want to share some of yours, you can text me that, 855-432-ROCK, and Kings of Leon, they're next.
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2: 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Yep, just making a few new adjustments here. Yep. That's what I'm doing. I'm doing that. Dropped in a sweet dual overhead sensory thingy and tweaked the flux resonance, too. Yeah, crank that baby up to 1.21 gigawatts.
1: Really?
2: Yeah, I gave it a good solid cleaning to those pesky parametric ports, too. Man, I'll tell you, the dust bunnies are getting into those things.
1: Jamie, are you just piggybacking off the work that our amazing engineering department did improving 94.9 The Rock streaming? And you're just making up phrases like flux resonance?
2: Yeah, okay. But those guys are cool, man. And so smart, I find.
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1: The Smashing Pumpkins and October, they go together perfectly. We'll see the Pumpkins live at TD Coliseum October 7th. Who are you calling a loser, baby? Beck plays Massey Hall October 14th and 15th. Mike D is at History October 20th. And Big Rec is at Pickering Casino Resort on October 29th. 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And Econoline Crush plays the Phoenix Concert Theater November 5th. 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

0: GTA's Rock Station, 94.9 The Rock, 3 days grace. Don't want to go home tonight. The Rock Randomizer chose Blues Traveler Runaround. We did some Kings of Leon too, You Somebody, and they have a 10th studio album coming out called Oh My Beloved. The release date is November 6th. And just the other day, they shared the song Cold Blue Dawn, which is, the song has a first of its kind lyric video made in collaboration with the Weather Channel. Yeah, the video uses satellite imagery from NASA's Landsat program to form every word of the song out of the Earth's own natural contours. So it is really, really cool, but it's also really difficult to read the words. You get used to it, as the song goes on, but definitely check it out on Kings of Leon's YouTube channel. All right, 10:32 with the Lumineers. They're next.
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0: WTA's Rock Station 94.9 The Rock, Muse and Uprising 1049. No more alerts in effect, which is great. Lots of sunshine and a high of 17 today. Partly cloudy tonight. There is a chance of showers before morning. A low of 11. Much different than yesterday's low of 2, huh? Sun cloud and a chance of showers tomorrow, a high of 22, which is just lovely. Right now, we're getting there. It's sunny and it's 10. Let's do Sublime next.
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0: of October, but I've already come across a survey about holiday spending, and Canadians plan to spend less than they did last year. I think last year was a little bit of a, I don't care anymore. I'm doing what I want. I think we were a little bit rebellious and a little bit stubborn last year for some reason. I remember feeling that way. And we kind of threw caution to the wind and we didn't think about budgets. But this year we're tightening up the belt again. So we are going to spend less, but we are willing to pay more for Canadian made products. And I love that. So the average Canadian will spend $1,487 this holiday season, which is down 11% from last year. That's pretty significant. Have you even thought this far yet? It's just October. I personally wouldn't know a number to provide if someone asked, how much are you going to spend this holiday season? I do pride myself on wanting to buy the perfect gift for those that I do buy for, but I also try to do it with the least amount of money possible. So I try to make it a win for them and a win for my bank account.
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We did Temper City Self-Aware. 11:29, some good news at the pumps. 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

0: WTA's Rock Station 94.9 The Rock. Thank you, Rock Randomizer. Let there be rock. Some AC/DC, 11:46. And nice and sunny today with a high of 17 once we get there. Partly cloudy tonight. There is a chance of showers before morning. We'll have a low of 11 tomorrow. Sun cloud and a chance of showers. A high of 22. Right now it's nice and sunny. It is 11 and it's almost time for the 90s at noon. That's coming up at noon. First, we'll do Bluestone's Velvet Revolver, and Tame Impala is next.
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2: 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Craig and Lucky are up to some shenanigans again. 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

Rainbow Butt Monkeys in Circles for the 90s at noon. We kicked it off with Moby and Natural Blues, 1208. The 90s at noon continues. The Matthew Good Band after Metallica, Wherever I May Roam, 94.9 The Rock, GTA's Rock Station.

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0: WGTA's Rock Station, 94.9 The Rock, Matthew Good and Rico for the 90s at noon. We kicked it off with Moby, Natural Blues, and Wax Poetics has launched an auction featuring rare tapes, demos, and early recordings connected to Moby, Depeche Mode, and Eminem. So for Moby, they have a DJ demo cassette. Moby had given it to a musician actress, Dylan Hundley, at a party between 87 and 88. The cassette is currently selling for $700. The collection also includes a Maxell MS-60 demo tape of Depeche Mode music. It is dated to 1996. It contains early versions of material that later appeared on the band's 97 album, Ultra. And then there's an original vinyl copy of Eminem's 1996 debut album, Infinite. It's also included. It was given to DJ Babe by Eminem in the year of its release, and it's currently priced at $1,200. The auction closes 9 p.m. on Thursday, this Thursday. So if you want to check it out, it's called the Rare Tapes and Records Collection by Wax Poetics. Go spend some money, and we'll continue the 90s at noon next.
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hot pursuit and fiery auto crashes. Some will die in hot pursuit while sifting through my ashes. Some will fall in love with life and drink it from a fountain that is pouring like an avalanche coming down the mountain.

but it only hit his leg. Well, it should have been a better shot and got him in the head. They were all in love with dying. They were drinking from a fountain that was pouring like an avalanche coming down the mountain.

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0: GTA's Rock Station, 94.9 The Rock, Green Day, and She. We did some Aerosmith, too, for the 90s at noon. Deuces Are Wild, and they're a little active on Instagram over the last couple of days. Apparently, they have something to tell us, and they're doing it in stages, I suppose it is, because at first they thought they were going to tell us today, and now it looks like all may be revealed tomorrow, but it looks like Steven Tyler's like constructing a sign. So you can check it out. Check it out on their Instagram. See if you can figure it out. And as soon as they do reveal all, we'll pass it on to you. All right. Butthole Surfers and Pepper also for the 90s at noon. And we're going to do more of it next.
1: 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And what does that mean? It's time to dip your toes into 94.9 The Rock's football pool. Oh, that's nice. 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

0: GTA's Rock Station, 94.9 The Rock, the Tea Party, the Bazaar for the 90s at noon. What else do we do there? Territorial Pissings, that was Nirvana. End of Venice Was Sinking, some Spirit of the West. Hard to Handle, the Black Crowes, and way back there we did Metallica, Wherever I May Roam, from Metallica. And it was on this very day in 1990 that Metallica began recording their self-titled album, also known as the Black Album. Also on this date in 1995, Grind was released by Alice in Chains as their first track from Alice in Chains. That is what happened on this day in the 90s. And we have time. Let's do two more next.
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0: 12:52, we are wrapping up the 90s at noon. It will be wrapped up with Sandbox. And I just wanted to let you know that I feel okay playing Sandbox because the charges against Mike Smith, also known as Bubbles, have been dropped. The trial was supposed to start on Thursday. He had some sexual assault charges against him, but he did plead not guilty. The trial was going to happen, but now the charges have been dropped. Okay, so we'll do Curious for the 90s at noon after the Spin Doctors. 94.9 The Rock.

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It's Jeff Woods popping in with some classic rock flavor. 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

0: GTA's Rock Station, 94.9 The Rock, Theory of a Dead Man, Winnebago, lay low. It's Lori Ann. More chances to beaver hunt today. I hope you know where the beaver is hiding at therock.fm. 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You have to be number 9 when it is time to do so. And if you know where that beaver is and you do end up being number 9, you're going to score a $250 dining voucher and $250 slot play at Pickering Casino Resort, plus 5,000 ballots in the slot play grand prize. It's all thanks to Great Canadian Entertainment and Pickering Casino Resort. 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

0: GTA's Rock Station, 94.9 The Rock, Queens of the Stone Age, no one knows. It's Lorianne. Much earlier today, Craig, Lucky, and I were already stressing about the change of seasons. You know, fall feels like 5 minutes, and then the inevitable, the W word. Don't even want to say it, but if you can make it enjoyable, there's going to be less to hate. 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
2: 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Yep, just making a few new adjustments here. Yep. That's what I'm doing. I'm doing that. Dropped in a sweet dual overhead sensory thingy and tweaked the flux resonance, too. Yeah, crank that baby up to 1.21 gigawatts.
1: Really?
2: 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Man, I'll tell you, the dust bunnies are getting into those things.
1: 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And you're just making up phrases like flux resonance?
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0: building excitement one eargasm at a time. 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

CKGE, Durham, Toronto. 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

0: That's R. Kell's latest called Next Summer, 94.9 The Rock. Stained as well with It's Been a While. And Big Sugar with If I Had My Way. Dexter and the Moon Rocks. Some Aerosmith coming up in a few minutes. We might even fire up the Rock Randomizer. What the hell? I mean, we got it, right? We'll get you to see if you can do some beaver hunting a little later today. Your chance with the Great Canadian Beaver Hunt. You're essentially scouring our website, therock.fm, and trying to find the beaver. Just remember where it is. You see it later today. I'll give you a chance, quite possibly, to let me know where it is. And we'll see if we can get you in with the big prizes. We'll tell you all about it more this afternoon.
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1: The Smashing Pumpkins and October, they go together perfectly. We'll see the Pumpkins live at TD Coliseum October 7th. Who are you calling a loser, baby? Beck plays Massey Hall October 14th and 15th. Mike D is at History October 20th. And Big Wreck is at Pickering Casino Resort on October 29th. 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

0: 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Youngblood and Pumpkins, Zombie, Trainwreck, 1979 from Death from Above, and Dexter and the Moon Rocks with Freaking Out as well. 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
1: Cut, wait. Were you on that conspiracy blog site again?
0: Sorry. Oh, gosh. Where was I? Da is Rock Randomizer. 94.9 The Rock.

0: That's Van Hager and When It's Love, 94.9 The Rock, courtesy of the Rock Randomizer, 3 Days Grace, Kill Me Fast, and Coldplay's Yellow as well. Kind of funny, with all the talk about, you know, after Sass Jordan passing and her, you know, her conversations with Alex and Eddie about being in Van Halen and stuff was kind of interesting. Too bad it never did materialize. Or even if they did do one song, like one song, wouldn't it be great if they actually released it and say, hey, you know what, this is what we were noodling with, you know, just to see. See what that whole sound would have been, because she had such a powerful voice. And personality as well. Not cheesy like Dave, but, you know.
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94.9 The Rock, GTA's Rock Station. That's the health song from Stump 41. Hey, does this look infected? Never a good thing when you're having to ask somebody that, you know? Hey, have a quick look at this. What do you think? Yeah? Should I go to the doctor about that? You think? Cranberries linger and pierce the veil with So Far So Fake. Well, it only hurts, right? A little bit. Red Hot Chili Peppers coming up in a few minutes as well. How we doing, by the way? You want to go hunt some beaver? Let's do it. The Great Canadian Beaver Hunt with 94.9 The Rock. Where, oh, where is the beaver hiding today? On our website, therock.fm. I don't know. You tell me. 855-432-ROCK. The keyword that you want to also include is great and the location of the beaver. And if you are the ninth one through, that is correct. All right? And you pick up a $250 dining voucher, $250 worth of slot play at Pickering Casino Resort. You also get 5,000 ballots in the slot play grand prize, which is...

0: like $1 million. You got to be 19 or over because it's gambling and that's the rules of the world.
1: Volume filling in on the 401 through the city, both directions. Bit of a problem on the westbound 401 ramp to the 409. We've got the right lane blocked off. But other than that, 401 east into Durham, slow through Ajax. Parkway north, heavy from the Gardner. There's a gap through Bloor, no issue. Just seems to ease and then slow all over again up towards the 401. 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I'm Atal Sperling. More traffic on the rock in minutes.
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Isn't it good to know that 94.9 The Rock is absolutely free? And we even give you free stuff just for hanging out. I mean, that's love. I mean, a kind of love. 94.9 The Rock.

0: 94.9 The Rock, GTA's Rock Station. That's Noah Kahan with The Great Divide. Also, Dance Dance from Fallout Boy, Stuck on Planet Earth, and Sun Gazing, and The Chili's with Californication as well. Avalon Stone joins me in studio today. We're going to come back in a second. We're going to talk. We're going to hang. You're going to play some live rock and roll. And we're going to talk about your new single. We're going to play your single. And we're also going to talk about Generation Next Live coming up. All right, so that's all on the way in just a couple seconds, Maytel.
1: Just very slow with volume on the 401 through the city, both directions. Into Durham, eastbound delay, west knee over to Salem. West 401 heavy through the 412, northbound Don Valley Parkway. It's a busy one from Dundas. 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Maytel Sperling, more traffic on The Rock in minutes.
0: 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Avalon Stone, welcome out to The Rock.
2: Thank you for having me.
0: Hey, our pleasure. Our pleasure. So before we get into your new tune, mm-hmm. we'll talk a little bit about Generation Next Live. What's the biggest audience you played to so far?
2: Ooh.
0: What's the biggest room?
2: The biggest room? I would probably have to say opening up for Daco Jones at London Music Hall.
0: Yep.
2: Yeah, that was a great room. And a lot of awesome people were
0: and
2: there in the crowd.
0: With Danko, it's a little loud.
2: Oh, yeah. That's how I like it.
0: Exactly.
2: Yeah.
0: I figured you would.
2: Uh-huh.
0: Phoenix before? Have you played there yet?
2: Not yet, but I've seen so many great shows there.
0: All right. Well, you'll be on the stage soon, right?
2: Yeah.
0: November 27th, actually, is the date.
2: Exactly.
0: Hey, right. So let's talk a little bit about the world of rock and roll right now. How interesting is it being a woman in the world of rock and roll, in a guy's domain, so to speak?
2: I mean, I wouldn't call it guy's domain. But, I mean, yeah, I think, you know, I don't really register that as you know, an identity for me. I think I more think of it as, like, I'm a person who plays rock music, and I don't think that I need to, you know, lean into the title of being woman because it's probably one of the least interesting things about me. I'm proud of it, and I'm happy to be a woman in rock if it means that my song gets played more, but, you know, I don't want to box myself in like that.
0: Where's home?
2: Home is Kitchener-Waterloo.
0: Yeah, yeah.
2: Mm-hmm.
0: You grew up there your whole life?
2: Oh, yeah.
0: Yeah. A lot of friends, family?
2: Hell yeah.
0: Good.
2: Course.
0: Good. You bring them all to the Phoenix with you then.
2: I'll try my best.
0: Yeah? Okay, cool. Cool, cool, cool. So let's talk about your first big single coming out right now, Loud.
2: Mm-hmm.
0: Tell us all about it.
2: Yeah, I mean, okay, so it's my first single off of my EP called Loud that is coming out early next year. Very exciting. It's a heavy, edgy, fun, sexy hard rock song. You know, it's about how much I love performing and yeah.
0: Okay.
2: Yeah, it's awesome.
0: Who do you listen to? Who's your favorite?
2: Ooh, that's a good question.
0: It's a big inspiration. They don't have to be the same thing either, right?
2: Yeah, yeah, yeah. I would say, oh God, one of my biggest inspirations would probably be Taylor Momsen from The Pretty Reckless. But who I listen to the most would be, I would say, like, The Warning. I would say a band called Bad Flower. I listen to a lot of metal groups. I listen to a lot of, like, Big Wreck, stuff like that.
0: Very cool.
2: Yeah.
0: Do you want to do a tune?
2: Yeah, hell yeah.
0: What are you going to play?
2: I'm going to play some Alice in Chains, actually, for you.
0: Seriously?
2: Yeah. Oh,
0: good luck.
2: I won't need it.
0: All right, good.
2: All right. Okay, here we go.
0: Let's do it.
2: Okay.

0: Very solid. Nice work.
1: Thank you. Woo.
0: That's why I said good luck, because not many can do that. Very, very high level skill to be able to pull that off. Very nice.
1: Thank you very much.
0: Yeah, yeah, yeah. So cool. November 27th, Phoenix, Generation Next, Avalon Stone will be there. Yeah. All the details on our website at therock.fm. Go and get all the deets. Thanks for coming out.
1: Thank you for having me.
0: Yeah, no problem. And your single, we're going to hear that in a couple seconds. Hang on.
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0: Works when I turn it up. 344, let's do a little Avalon Stone. This is called Loud. Well, so do it. 94.9 The Rock.

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0: That's Talkin' Time Machine, 94.9 The Rock, 401 back to The Rock in less than 60 seconds, and some U2. Hang on.
1: 401 westbound in the express by the 404. The left lane is out with a stall. The 401 through the city, pretty heavy. Eastbound 401 into Durham slow now. Brock Road over to Salem. Don Valley Parkway North, a busy one from Dundas. 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I'm Atal Sperling. More traffic on the Rock in minutes.
2: A missing girl who seemingly vanished from a Whitby McDonald's has been found safe. That's according to police, who just reported the disappearance this morning. A press conference was called and investigators put out video footage of the girl around noon. Minutes later, they said she had been found. Now, the case has raised questions about the lack of an Amber Alert, but police never said the girl was abducted. Mark Carney is shrugging off talk of another independence vote in Quebec. The PQ returned to power last night with the minority government. They've promised to hold a referendum, but only after Donald Trump's term expires. Carney says he's focused on the ongoing trade war, not issues that are down the road. And you could get a bit of a break at the gas station if you can hold off until tomorrow. The experts at Enpro think we're in for another overnight price drop. By tomorrow, the GTA average could be sitting just under $1.80 a liter. It's a busy night around the NHL. 9 games on tap. The Leafs host the Preds. The Brewers could advance to the NLCS if they beat the Padres tonight. Elsewhere, the Dodgers visit the Braves, and Canada's men's soccer team faces the U.S. in an exhibition match. If you have a traffic tip, let us know anytime. Just text keyword traffic to 855-432-ROCK. I'm John Cook. 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

0: That's Beaches and Should Have Known Better, 94 on the Rock. MGMT's Electric Feel, Little Dominic Fike. And you two off the Joshua Tree with Without You, 417. Yes, another opportunity to hunt beaver this afternoon. And before 6 o'clock this afternoon, we will go hunting. Yeah, the Great Canadian Beaver Hunt with 94 on the Rock. The website, rock.fm. You can also just whip open the Rock app on your phone. Same thing, pretty much. Just a different way of getting there. We've hidden the beaver somewhere on the website. You got to do a little bit of homework. But the homework will be well worth the payoff. All right? So sometime later today, I'll tell you to let me know where it is. And then you can shoot me a text. I'll give you the text number then, right? If you're the ninth one through, that is correct. You get a $250 dining voucher. Also, $250 worth of slot play at Pickering Casino Resort. 5,000 ballots in the slot play grand prize, which I believe is $1 million. You got to be 19 or over because that's the law. I don't make them. I just follow them sometimes.
1: 401 westbound in the express by the 404. The left lane is out with a stall. The 401 through the city getting much heavier. Eastbound into Durham, delay Brock Road to Salem Parkway North. That is heavy from Dundas. 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I'm Atal Sperling. More traffic on the Rock in minutes.
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2: 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No, we take them from some idiot right here. 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

0: 94 to other rock, GTA's rock station. There we go. Little Evanescence. Who you follow? Rush before that with Tom Sawyer. And, you know, probably about 25,000 people playing air drums while driving stuck on the 401 and the 404 and the DVP. Yeah. Maytel, possibly more.
1: 401 westbound in the Collectors just by Kennedy. There is a crash. The left lane is blocked off. 401 West Express just by the 404. Also a stall taking out a lane. Eastbound 401 across the city. Busy into Durham. Slow. 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I'm Maytel Sperling. More traffic on the rock in minutes.
0: All right, thanks, Maytel. By the way, the Leafs hosting Nashville tonight down at the Scotiabank Arena. 7 o'clock game time. Then Thursday night, they're going to be in Vegas taking on Mitch Marner and the Las Vegas Golden Knights. That'll be a 10 o'clock game Saturday in Colorado, the Avalanche. That'll be a 7 o'clock game for whatever they call it now. It used to be Hockey Night in Canada, but it's Saturday hockey. Yeah. And then the Leafs will continue on next Tuesday in Seattle. And that's like what your next week looks like as far as hockey goes. You watching any of the baseball, by the way? I stopped when the Jays got knocked out. As much as I would like to, I just think I can't. Because I got no skin in the game, but I know that there's a lot of fans of other teams, just not me. But that's okay. And you got your picks in yet for the football pool, the Rock.fm or the Rock app on your phone. Another week, and it all starts on Thursday.
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0: That's Doors from Noah Kahan, 94.9 The Rock, GTA's Rock Station, 4:52. All right, before 6, we'll do a little beaver hunting, promise. All right, I want to tell you about a couple shows we have coming up. First off, next week, the 15th, week Thursday, Socktoberfest number 3 at the Sock. Biltmore Theater, evening of music, entertainment, some stand-up comedy, some live rock and roll. We got Stuck on Planet Earth, Blame Thrower, Mindy Sins, Full Throttle. Who knows who else is going to show up and play? You never know, right? All right, so we'd love to see you there. By the way, admission is free with some new socks. I mean, that'll get you in. Or, you know, gently used winter clothing, sleeping bag, that kind of thing. Anything that, you know, can be used to keep people warm when it's cold outside. You get the idea, right? Also, November 27th, we head to Avalon Stone on a little earlier, doing some live rock and roll. Man, she did a killer version of Man in the Box from Alice in Chains. She'll be on that bill with Avora Vale and also Mountainhead. November 27th, Phoenix Concert Theater. Yeah, yeah. In the old location down on Sherburn. They haven't moved yet. They won't be for a while. All right? If you want to see if you can get your name on a pair of tickets, hit up Free Stuff, because we have some in there right now on Free Stuff. And if you just got to go, well, you can hit up the Buy Now app and or the Buy Now part on the app and get your tickets as well, because it's going to be an amazing show.
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0: 94.9 The Rock, GTA's Rock Station, not quite Sonic, catch the mothers, 502, Justice for All. I'm going to do that on the Quitting Time tune in a couple seconds. And also, be very, very quiet. We're hunting beaver.
1: 401 westbound in the collectors just by Kennedy. The center lane is out with a crash. Westbound 401 express just by the 404. The left lane out with a stall. 401 eastbound in the express at Avenue Road. The right lane is blocked with a stall. 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I'm Maytel Sperling. More traffic on the Rock imminent.
2: Durham police are still not saying much about a sudden death in Port Perry. Someone was found with significant injuries this morning close to Palmer Park. Officers say the homicide unit is investigating, but they've declined to say anything else about how the person died, who they are, or if there are any suspects. The OPP are investigating concerns about student financial assistance payments at private career colleges. The ministry launched targeted inspections of those schools last year in response to growing concerns about OSAP usage. Provincial grants sent to students at just seven career colleges totaled about $385 million. And next year's Emmy Awards won't be shown on cable TV. They've struck a six-year deal with Amazon's Prime Video, ending a seven-decade run on network television. Ratings have been slipping and fell by nearly 10% this year. Leafs host the Preds this evening in baseball playoffs. LA visits Atlanta, and the Brewers look to punch their ticket to the NLCS with a win over San Diego, and Canada's men's soccer team faces the U.S. tonight. If you have a traffic tip, let us know anytime. Just text keyword traffic to 855-432-ROCK. I'm John Cook. 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

0: 3 days grace and don't want to go home tonight. 94.9 The Rock. GTA's Rock Station. Well, instead of going home tonight, let's go beaver hunting, shall we? Where is that pesky little beaver of ours? Where is it? Go find it. If you have, you can text it to me right now. The keyword great, the phone number that you want to text it to is 855-432-ROCK. All right, let me know where it is and the keyword great if you're the ninth one through. $250 dining voucher, $250 slot play, Pickering Casino Resort. Also, 5,000 ballots to the slot play grand prize, which I believe is like $1 million. Not bad at all, right?
1: 401 westbound in the collectors just by Kennedy. The central lane still blocked with a collision. 401 westbound in the express at the 404 stall in the left lane. The 401 through the city, very slow. Eastbound into Durham, there's a delay. Brock Road to Salem, again into Whippy and Oshawa. 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

0: Oh, look at that. Big Rex, dog with a gun, 94.9 The Rock. GTA's Rock Station. You give what you give. New Radicals, some Landmines, from Sum 41. Cone will be back Sunday night, 7 o'clock in the cave, as he always is, right? 7 o'clock Sunday nights. About an hour after Jeff wraps up with Classic Rock Sundays, which, by the way, Jeff will be popping in a couple seconds and spinning you a little ditty, something from Classic Rock Sunday. So we'll do that in a couple seconds. Also, we're going to head home with the hip at 5:55 as well.
1: 401 westbound in the collectors through Kennedy. The center lane is still out with a collision. The 401 through the city, very slow both ways. Heading eastbound into Durham, it's heavy. Pickering into Ajax and right through to Oshawa. The Parkway North, a heavy one past the Gardiner. I'm Atal Sperling. More traffic on The Rock in minutes.
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2: 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Just imagine if I took over the Rock Randomizer. Because I did. Give this a listen.

0: That's Kings of Leon, Sex on Fire, 94.9 The Rock, Cage the Elephant, Beaches in Tennessee, and a Supertramp as well. Courtesy of Jeff Woods and Classic Rock Sundays. That was Dreamer. Dreamer! By the way, Jeff's here Sunday. 6 hours, Classic Rock Sunday. Also, Saturday night, he'll be here with Records and Rockstars at 6 o'clock as well. That's his other show that he does, right? Well, we got a lot of shows here, especially on the weekends. A lot of stuff going on. By the way, Songs That Pose Questions. And that'll be the part three, the third hour of that. We'll get into that Saturday night at 6 o'clock with Jeff Woods.
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2: Yep, that's right, kid. Yep, just making a few new adjustments here. Yep. That's what I'm doing. I'm doing that. Dropped in a sweet dual overhead sensory thingy and twerked, tweaked the flux resonance, too. Yeah, crank that baby up to 1.21 gigawatts.
1: Really?
2: I gave it a good solid cleaning to those pesky parametric ports, too. Man, I'll tell you, the dust bunnies are getting into those things.
1: Jamie, are you just piggybacking off the work that our amazing engineering department did improving 94.9 The Rock streaming? And you're just making up phrases like flux resonance?
2: Yeah, okay. But those guys are cool, man. And so smart, I find.
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0: That's the Hip and Three Pistols as we head home with the Hip 94.9 The Rock. Eckley's up in a second.
1: 401 westbound in the Collectors just by Kennedy. There is a center lane still blocked because of a crash. It's slow from Markham Road. The 401 through the city, very slow. Eastbound into Durham, heavy. Brock Road to Salem, not bad through Whippy and Oshawa. I'm Atal Sperling. More traffic on The Rock in minutes.
2: A missing six-year-old who seemingly vanished from a Whitby McDonald's has been found safe. And that's according to Durham police, who just reported the disappearance this morning. A press conference was called and investigators put out video footage of the girl around noon. Minutes later, they said she had been found. The case has raised questions about the lack of an Amber Alert, but police never said the girl was abducted. OPP are now investigating private career colleges over a controversy with OSAP. Officials say targeted inspections got underway last year at certain schools. Career Colleges Ontario has been warning the province about suspicious OSAP activity for years. An auditor has been looking into several things like claims of students getting coursework done by a third party and the involvement of immigration firms. And hold off on stopping by a gas station if you can. Enpro thinks average prices are dropping 3 cents at midnight in the GTA. A busy night around the NHL with 9 games on tap. The Leafs host the Preds. The Brewers look to advance to the NLCS with a win over the Padres tonight. Elsewhere, the Dodgers visit the Braves. And Canada's men's soccer team faces the U.S. If you have a traffic tip, let us know anytime. Just text keyword traffic to 855-432-RUCK. I'm John Cook. 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

0: 94.9 The Rock, GTA's Rock Station. New Nickelback and John 5, Johnny from Motley Crue, Rattle the Cage. And I'm Lee Ackley. How you doing? 6:17. It's going to be a nice night for stargazing. And it felt weird when I came into work tonight because it's the first time in about 3 months that I was wearing a jacket. Strange. I just noticed it. Anyway, it's going to get better tomorrow, temperature-wise. Might get some showers, though. And nice weather Thursday, Friday, Saturday, and Sunday. Yeah, things are looking great for the next 5 days. Awesome. Oh, away we go. More traffic in a couple of seconds. Headstones and Cameron Whitcomb and Red Hot Chili Peppers next.
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2: 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Who are you calling a loser, baby? 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Mike D is at History October 20th. And Big Wreck is at Pickering Casino Resort on October 29th. 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
9: Your imagination is our only limitation.
2: 401 westbound in the collectors just by Kennedy. There is still a collision. The central lane is blocked off. It's slow from Markham Road. Having a look at the 401 through the city, it's still really jammed. Eastbound into Durham, it's slow from Brock Road to Salem. 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Tickets are on sale now for the Capitol Theater's annual Panto Red, a Big Bad Wolf Panto, running November 20th through December 27th. 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I'm Atal Sperling. More traffic on The Rock in minutes.
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0: GTA's Rock Station. 94.9, The Rock. Their second album turned 58 years old the other day. And that from their first and most notable of its 11 tunes from Steppenwolf. It was already a big hit before it was featured in the movie Easy Rider. And it's turned into a biker and counterculture anthem over the decades. And to think it all came from a kid who grew up in Oshawa. Yeah. 94.9 The Rock at 641. I'm Lee Ackley. More traffic, Maytel next.
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5: 401 westbound in the collectors just by Kennedy. Two right lanes are still blocked. It is slow from Nielsen. The 401 through the city, still very slow. Eastbound into Durham, volume from Brock Road to Salem. I'm Atal Sperling with Traffic on the Rock.
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0: 94.9 The Rock, GTA's Rock Station. Billy Talent Surrender. I'm Lee Ackley. How's it going? There is Maple Leafs hockey tonight. They host Nashville. And we got baseball playoffs, too. Dodgers are in Atlanta. They're just underway. And later on, the Brewers can advance to the NLCS if they can beat up on the Padres. And week five of the NFL season already coming up. Dallas hosting Tampa Bay on Thursday night. And I went 12-4 this past week. Thank you very much. And all set for this week's edition of the Rocks Football Pool. The pick and prize this week, $200, a prepaid credit card from B360 Ajax Athletic Training Facility at therock.fm and on the Rock app.
1: 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And what does that mean? 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Oh, that's nice. 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

0: Yeah, 94.9. The Rock, GTA's Rock Station, Sloan. I'm Lee Ackley, 718. Oh, we got Jeff Woods dropping in a couple of seconds here. And we're going to play new stuff from Valley, and we got Deftones coming up, and Generation Next at 8 o'clock with John Angus McDonald from The Trues. Tonight, the Draconid Meteor Shower begins its yearly run. One of the cool things about the Draconids is that you don't have to stay up overnight to see them because peak viewing hours are right about now, after 7:30 until around 10, 10:30. We don't expect a busy night of activity, but things are going to ramp up over the next few nights. And Saturn is out there tonight, has been for a while. At its closest to us, it was in opposition the other day. And with a good set of binoculars and a steady hand, you can see its rings tonight. And if you're lucky enough to get your hands on a telescope, you'll be able to see a handful of one of its 146 moons.
1: In Canada, we don't tend to brag often, but when it comes to the good old Canadian beaver, well, hey, I mean, we all know how majestic and in high regard they are. All right, then. Anyways, time for 94.9 The Rock's Great Canadian Beaver Hunt with some uber-cool free stuff from our buddies at Pickering Casino Resort. 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
7: 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And here's a little something from the collection.

Life is a stairway to heaven. Or a highway to hell. Yeah, we got friends in both places. 94.9 The Rock.

0: 94.9 The Rock, GTA's Rock Station at Massey Hall in March for Valley. There's vending machine. And yep, the long weekend is coming up. And there could be snow in Edmonton for the Friday night CFL game. Rain's going to be turning into snow over a wide swath of the prairies on Thursday night. While our Thanksgiving weekend is looking okay so far, right now they're calling for showers, however, on the holiday, but sunshine throughout the weekend with highs in the mid-teens and up to as high as 20. Anyway, tonight it's going down to 10 degrees, not as cool as last night. We had a frost warning, I guess, our first of the season last night. 10 degrees for the overnight. Tomorrow, chance of showers, high near 20. And it's 12 degrees right now.
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0: GTA's Rock Station 94.9, The Rock. Have you been playing all week? The Great Canadian Beaver Hunt this week and next with the Great Canadian Entertainment and Pickering Casino Resort. 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It's hidden somewhere on our website. 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Pierce the Veil and Nirvana coming up, and so is John Angus McDonald from The Trues. 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